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It's your weekend vibe with Yasmin. 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You can share it and tell them to tune in as well. We're live right now. And it's a throwback Thursday. 15 years ago, Drake and Nicki dropped this. It's the Make Me Proud hit right here on 103.5 The Beat. We are more than just music.

0: comes knocking. I don't know who she talking to. Maybe she ain't talking to nobody. That song was released about 20 years ago. So maybe the message has reached who it needs to reach. Because if you ask today about the dating pool, well, they got a lot to say in it. So maybe not. I don't know. I get any business. 24 minutes after the hour of 8 o'clock. It is your weekend vibe. And did you know that we have a Sound Clash coming up? The holiday weekend coming up next month, October 12th. For the culture, the Sound Clash. It's happening at the National Stadium. And listen to me, the lineup is insane. First of all, you got Joe Cools as your host. We knucking and bucking and ready to fight already. Team A, you got Selecta J, Selecta 14, 1K Gaza, my good co-worker, the voice of the whole Bahamas, and Bad DJ KJ. Now, Team B, you got Pusha Jr., who have... I don't know Pusha, right? But there's always that DJ who has those effects that you just love. And Pusha is one of them for me. That one would say, Pusha. Anyways, Lil Giant, Chopper Flex, and of course, DJ Rick. You make sure you get your tickets. 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Okay? So we got some stuff to talk about coming in this hour. And of course, I got your mix coming up, your weekend vibe mix in the other hour. I got birthdays and all of that good stuff. So keep it as locked. 103.5 The Beat. We are more than just music.
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5: On the beach with my Bahama mama.
4: What? Chloe, no about this?
5: Relax, man. Not my baby mama. My Bacardi Bahama mama.
4: Oh, I already got a new flavor. But let me ask you this. How's she taste?

0: buy a zipper, hit the club, pay for about 10, get in, we crunk, lit, any. Yeah.
1: No, we walk around the world, stepping out, giving a damn by where our feet land at. Yeah. Get y'all mushed, smushed. Yeah, 21, the biggest.

just music, your weekend vibe. Drake and 21 Savage with Rich Flex. It is 40 minutes after the hour of 8 o'clock. And when I think about a Rich Flex, I think about going to the grocery store, honestly. Right? And that's crazy because outside for me is equivalent to the grocery store. I love a good grocery store run. Do you hear me? But one thing, right? I went to the grocery store this week and it's been on my mind for a while. And I figured, you know what? Just get it off your chest, Yasmin. You're probably not the only one with rules when you go into the grocery store, right? And not the type of rules like budget restrictions or dietary thing. No, not those kind of rules. I mean, trolley guidelines, right? The kind that keep us all safe on the inside. No one bucking up on your heel, nobody hitting, you know? So my thing is, I don't know about you, my thing is, the same rule of the road applies to the grocery store aisle. Keep left. Keep left. And I know, you know, the grocery store got two aisles, of course. You know, sometimes you gotta see what's on the right. You aren't just looking at on the left. That's obvious. But you don't put your grocery cart at a diagonal in the middle of the aisle. No. I think proper etiquette, you do one of two things. If the aisle is empty enough, you can leave your trolley right where it is on the left. Be quick, be swift. Get what you're getting and keep it moving. Or if you have enough space, you can pull it to the right. Right? Pull it to the right, do what you gotta do and get back into that left lane. In decency and in order. You know what I'm saying? That has nothing to do with what we're getting into, which is birthdays, but I feel freer now. That's just it. So if you're celebrating a birthday today, happy birthday to you. You are celebrating with one of the most iconic voices ever. And that is the voice of Mr. Charles Martinet. He's 71 years old. He is the voice of Mario, Luigi, Wario, and I think it's pronounced Waluigi. I hope so, because that's how I pronounce it my whole life. Again, he's 71 years old and such an icon. Also celebrating a birthday today, the beautiful Danielle Brooks. She is 37 years old, voluptuous, and just full of life. And I love the way that she is so versatile. Of course, you would probably have met her as Tasha in Orange is the New Black. But she has had some amazing roles outside of that. She's done some voice acting for Bad Guys 2, I think. She was in the Minecraft movie and also The Color Purple, which was a really, really good movie. Yes, Danielle Brooks is celebrating her birthday today. And last but not least, Patrick Mahomes. He's 31 years old. I don't know if he still has played for the Chiefs. I confess on a weekly basis, I don't know a lot about football. I try, but I fail. I fail with an audience. You're welcome. That's it for birthdays. Again, if you're celebrating today, happy birthday to you. Take it easy. Enjoy this life. If you didn't have no outfit, you didn't have no plans, you didn't have no... Get up. Go get yourself some dinner. Do something nice. It's your birthday. People dying every single day, and it's sad on you how much we say in RIP. So if you got life today, make sure you go ahead and celebrate it. It's your birthday. And it's a throwback Thursday right here on your weekend vibe. Hitting you with some Busta Rhymes. Put your hands where my eyes could see. Keep it eyes locked.

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let's get the party started. See you at the bar, you was hardly talking. That's when I knew that your heart was scarring. Friends to lovers need a part to star in. Like, wait, babe, let me

0: 103.5 The Beat, more than just music, your weekend vibe. If you remember that song, your music taste is chef's kiss. That was LaRue with Bulletproof, a song she released in I think like 2009. And you're wondering the significance, like why now, right? Not that she's bringing out new music, which apparently she's tried to, but she posted a TikTok like 2 days ago and it's perfect for a throwback Thursday. This girl said, "You think you can hurt me? I literally wrote this song, lost my voice, had a nervous breakdown, and disappeared for 10 plus years." And sometimes we wonder, like, where did the one-hit wonders go? And things like this are happening in the background. It's so insane because that is such a timeless pop kind of bop. And if you don't know it, you came to know it maybe like a year or two ago when Kodak posted up and he was jamming to it like on set or something like that. And it made a comeback again on social media. But I just thought that was so insane and I had to share it. Perfect for a throwback Thursday. LaRue with Bulletproof. Shout out to you if you remember that. That tells you something about your age. It is 9 o'clock on the dot, which means it's just about time to get into your weekend vibe mix. And that is coming up in just a few minutes for you. Make sure you keep it dials locked right here. 103.5 The Beat.
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First button spank, been easy. Gotta be the last month. Should've shot me again, thought he was dead, still was breathing. I bet he ain't the last month breathing. 37 want me dead, some don't need know the reason. Bet I be the last month.

0: 103.5 The Beat, more than just music, your weekend vibe. And of course it is a throwback Thursday, and while that isn't a throwback hit, the band itself should be considered a throwback. It's B2K with their latest hit, 2026 actually, Mileage, right? And when I think B2K, I think about, bear with me, I think about going to the carnival and playing the balloon game and having the opportunity to win a photo in the little white frame. Me and my cousins, we had the Bow Wow, the Romeo, the B2K, all of them. And then we used to swap them out. We were just in love with these boys. Anyways, it's time to get into your weekend vibe mix. But if you're leaving your car and you wanted to get into the mix, right? But you just gotta go for whatever reason. You can take us with you. Take the beat with you at home, at work, in the gym, wherever it is you're going. Just head to our website, 103beat.com, and listen live. You can share the link with your friends and all that good stuff. The listening ain't gotta stop because the car off. All right? Your weekend vibe mix is on the way. Keep it out, luck.
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0: ready as we bring the heat for Culture Shock 2026 on Saturday, November 7th, starring the Fireman, Kim Bukton. The Conscious Warrior Sizzla. And the original Fireman, Anthony B.
1: 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Nassau, Bahamas, Culture Shock, November 7th.
0: Come witness the Tune for Tune clash with Chronic versus Fanshan. 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

0: 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That's your weekend vibe mix. I am every woman. Whatever friend you need me to be, you could definitely count on me to be that. That is the end of your weekend vibe, and it is high time for me to get on up out of here. Though, back again next week. So, yes, signing off early, but you do make sure to enjoy your weekend. Be safe. Please, oh, for the love of God, use your seatbelt. 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We see what's going on around here. Tell people you love them often. Live with intention and just be happy, man. 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
1: 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In the House of Assembly, numbers are shouted, projections cheered or scolded, and jargon fogs the air. And yet, for most of us, the national budget still feels distant, almost esoteric. I want plain language. What changes for groceries, electricity, small businesses, paychecks? 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If the budget is our plan, let's actually read it together and understand it this time, in full. Tonight, patchy rain nearby with a low in the mid-80s. Tomorrow, rain and a high in the mid-80s. Currently, 85 in Nassau. Here's Yukon by Justin Bieber.
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0: 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We want you to join us as we keep you up to the time with everything and then some. 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
1: Every cycle, I watch

Patchy rain nearby with a low in the mid-80s. Tomorrow, rain and a high in the mid-80s. Currently, 85 in Nassau. 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
1: From Nassau, Bahamas, I picture the Bahamas gearing up for that yearly budget spectacle. Numbers ricocheting across the House of Assembly, cheers and groans splitting neatly along party lines. The airwaves overflow with ornate clauses, but most of us just want to know, what changes on our paychecks, our groceries, our light bill? Strip away the fanfare, and the budget should answer simple questions. Who pays, who benefits, and when? If leaders translated the jargon, more citizens could track promises against results, not just parties. Tonight, patchy rain nearby with a low in the mid-80s. Tomorrow, rain and a high in the mid-80s. Currently, 85 in Nassau. Here's Birthday by Disclosure.

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About to have a shake off in this thing. We about to find out who can shake that shit in here. 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

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Sean Paul and too hard they have to set things straight. 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

0: 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Waiting for the right time. Staring through the grapevine, I'm hearing GIA certified.
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1: Today, rain, a high in the mid-80s. Tonight, thundery outbreaks in nearby, a low in the mid-80s. Tomorrow, rain with a high in the mid-80s. Currently 85 in Nassau. 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
3: 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Me, I'm in the cut with my mind on the rocks. 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
1: Today, rain and a high in the mid-80s. Tonight, thundery outbreaks in nearby with a low in the mid-80s. Tomorrow, rain and a high in the mid-80s. Currently 85 in Nassau. Here's Last Man Breathin' by Pooh Sheesty.
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1: Today, rain and a high in the mid-80s. Tonight, thundery outbreaks in nearby and a low in the mid-80s. Tomorrow, rain with a high in the mid-80s. Currently, 85 in Nassau. Here's How I'm Livin' by Bossman DeLoe.

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1: Today, rain a high in the mid-80s. Tonight, thundery outbreaks in nearby and a low in the mid-80s. Tomorrow, rain a high in the mid-80s. Currently, 85 in Nassau. Here's Janis STFU by Drake.
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Feel

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2: Today, rain, a high in the mid-80s. Tonight, thundery outbreaks in nearby, and a low in the mid-80s. Tomorrow, rain, a high in the mid-80s. Currently 85 in Nassau. Here's Blow Money Cry Later by Drake.
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1: Yeah. 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

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Turn

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That's just how I do the sauce and the spill. 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

0: This is your Eyewitness News headlines and weather for Friday, September 18th. G'day Bahamas, I'm Natario McKenzie. Here's some of the story's topping news. Prime Minister Philip Davis has dismissed the opposition's threat of legal action over the National Investment Fund as political antics, insisting that the government's transactions were transparent and lawful. Opposition leader Michael Pintard is demanding an account of more than $400 million, noting that Finance Minister Michael Halkidis on Wednesday detailed only $310 million of roughly $700 million reportedly transferred to the fund. Pintard says the Public Accounts Committee will investigate the matter and has not ruled out taking the government to court. Meantime, the Bahamas is introducing its first tax residency certificate and a new Bahamas Invest Concierge service to streamline the investment approval process. Economic Affairs Minister Senator Jerome Fitzgerald announced the initiative at the STEP LATAM conference in Brazil, noting that individuals may qualify for the certificate by spending at least 90 days in the Bahamas during a calendar year. The concierge service will provide investors with a single point of contact throughout the approval process. And 22 persons suspected of being in the Bahamas unlawfully were handed over to the Department of Immigration following a multi-agency operation in Abaco on Wednesday. The operation began in Hopetown and the surrounding Keys before moving to an area of Treasure Key known as the Farm. Authorities targeted suspected immigration violations, breaches of the Customs Act, and maritime offenses. Well, that does it for your news headlines. A check on weather is next. A moist and unstable weather pattern is expected to persist across the Bahamas, bringing cloudy skies, scattered showers, and isolated thunderstorms. The northern portion of a strong tropical wave is forecast to move into the southeast Bahamas, while a nearby stationary front and upper-level low will continue to influence conditions across the country. The disturbance in the frontal boundary is expected to shift northwestward during the day, becoming nearly stationary just north of the northern Bahamas, supporting widespread showers and thunderstorms through the weekend and into early next week. The daytime high is expected to get up to about 91 degrees Fahrenheit or 33 degrees Celsius. 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Once again, I'm Natario McKenzie. Have a great day, everyone.
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the beat, more than just music on a Friday morning. Good morning to everybody locked in right now. If you're listening in your car, if you're listening online, all I could say is thank God for life, boy. Once you see you able to open your eyes and you're able to go to work in the morning, you're able to catch a flight in the morning, whatever you're doing this morning, thank God for life, boy. All right? Y'all truly 1K, the voice of the mama's checking in on the Morning Grind Morning Show. Remember, this hour is sponsored by McDonald's. And if you want to fuel your morning and you need a little motivation this morning,

all the little schoolies, all the little birdies. I mean, a big, big shout out to the St. Cecilia's family this morning. Ava Mortimore. I gotta do this for Ava, man. I got one more request, and then y'all know what time it is. I got more music coming your way, all right? Keep it locked. It's the beat, baby, on a Friday morning.

And I know, if y'all noticed what I did just now, I played a Sizzler, then I played a Capleton, then I played a Anthony B, then I had to play a Sizzler again, alright? Big shout out to my family, man, Delvon, Shima, the whole team. They putting on a big, big show. It's all going down November the 7th, that's right. Culture Shock! Listen to me! If you want on the scene, I know what to tell you, boy. Get your tickets now. Because it's going to be more at the door, alright? Remember, ain't no VIP, ain't no platinum, ain't no general. Everybody in one area, alright? And I respect that and I love that. Because all that means is, if you come late, you're going to be way in the back, alright? So come out from early. This happens to be the most anticipated concert for the year. It's a big one, boy. Three big artists with a whole heap of talented DJs. I know if anybody know Tico T and Slanks out of Freeport, 3D and Ty, Lil Giant, Pusha Jr., DJ Tank, the War Tanker, and yours truly, 1K Gaz, are gonna be on the stage blazing it up. Hey, November 7th can't come fast enough, boy. But I gotta send a big shout to my Bombers Wholesale Agency family. Y'all know what they doing. They hooking you up with a chance to fly out. And when I say fly out, I ain't talking about no Family Island fly out. They talking about Miami kind of fly out, all right? So, just a quick reminder to those of you that haven't entered yet, Lucas Zed is giving you a chance to win a trip for two. That's right, I say a trip for two to Miami. Just buy any flavor of Lucas Zed, snap a picture of your receipt, and WhatsApp it right to 1-242-812-2714. I'm going to repeat the number, all right? 1-242-812-2714 to enter, and you could get a chance to travel to Miami. I ain't gonna lie, it's always a great time and a good time when you could travel, boy. You know what I mean? Yeah, just be waking, and ain't doing no traveling. Gotta love yourself, love your life. And you know, everything will be all right. Big shout out to my McDonald's family. Remember, if you need some motivation, McDonald's breakfast has you covered. Grab your favorites and a fresh McCafe coffee to fuel your day. You better have your breakfast money, boy. It's a Friday. You need that breakfast money, boy. All right, right after the break, we getting into the morning grind. It's a Friday. You need that breakfast money, boy. All right, right after the break, we getting into the morning grind. Make sure.

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0: them we are sponsor. Our career me send up like your anchor. Serious, make them know we are no ramper. We go on the street, we response for. Hey, me just watch out the water anchor them for the king of fire presenting. Let's go make it, man.
1: .5 the beat on a Friday morning. Good morning. Yeah, I know. I just feeling good. Not because it's Friday, you know. Because I got life. And I could talk. And I could sing and I could shout. You know what I mean? Hey, big up Watanga, you're up early. You been up earlier than you were supposed to be up. I watch your starter, so.
2: Shout out to my barber. I call him and say, hey, I got a flight in the morning. I need to cut me. He's like, thank you. I don't stay the flight for nobody. So it shows you good relationship with good people. It can save your life most of the time.
1: Really?
2: Now, I chose violence this morning, music and violence, because in the doghouse, women say, you always busy, you this and that. So this morning, I chose music and violence, in the doghouse, but I proud. Hoof! AC Dawkins.
1: 8:00 in the morning, man. Big shout out to everybody who got a lock right now. If you're on your way to work, if you're on your way to the airport, if you're leaving the people in the house, yeah, this one for you, all right? Thanks, A-Jews and Violence. So that's what we can do this morning, all right? Yeah. I hope you're ready. Turn up your radios. It's the Morning Grind Morning Mix Show. Here we go.

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0: Prime Morning Show. I ain't gonna lie, boy. What the boy say, thank? That's why he was the best, boy. And listen to me, man. Just a FYI, right? Cause someone was running on me yesterday. This is the number one station, boy. Like, don't get it twisted, boy. Like, really. I don't want y'all to get it twisted, but just get in a number where they get text with a mix. Because ain't nobody else is doing this. I don't want you nobody else doing this.
1: I've been doing this for a little while. I get on numbers all day. Free mixes. They don't do that nowhere else.
0: No.
1: So shout out to... I don't want to say thank you. You said it all. I thought you scared you an extra stupid on Friday. Why? Be hearing people toxic. I didn't tell people like the dog was. I want to say, child, you said you stayed there. You scared you an extra stupid. So, if you want, it's. What do you call a mix now? Let me see. My JLO's mix, boy. That's a JLO's mix. JLO's doggo's mix. Roof. If you want the mix on a real. If you want the mix, send me a WhatsApp for free. 822 tank is my number. Send me a text. Send me a WhatsApp. You get the mix for free.
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0: I ain't need to get no online link either. Hey, big shout out to the McDonald's family. Big shout out to my Bahamas Wholesale Agency family. Big shout out to Alive, boy. Alive giving you every reason to stay alive too. All right? Remember. You can't get it like this, boy. Especially on a Friday, you can't get it like this. And if you want to win a trip for two to Miami, check this out. Just buy any 360 Lucozade and WhatsApp a photo to your receipt to 1242-812-2714. Get your entries in today and you could be traveling to Miami, alright? And I gotta send next big shout out to the Secret Promotions. They putting on a big one November the 7th. Y'all already know Sizzler, Capleton, Anthony B. And then October the 12th. That's right. That's about in the next two and a half weeks away. October the 12th is all about For the Culture Sound Clash. All right. It's a DJ showcase and you got to be there. All right. It's all going down at the National Stadium grounds. And trust me, you don't want to miss that one, but you don't miss that one. TMA voices TMB. And a lot of people get big mouth, but I ain't know if they ready to back up. How they talking, all right? So Pusha Junior, Lil Giant, Chopper Flex, DJ Rick, they going to be taking on Select the 14, Select the J, KJ the Bad DJ, and yours truly 1K Gaza, the voice of the Bahamas, all right? And listen, this is my last clash, boy. I letting y'all know now, all right? So however it go, it can have to go, all right? October 12th, that's National Heroes Day. You should be on the outside with us, all right? I gotta take y'all to a quick break, and then y'all know what it is. We can get back straight into the music, all right? Keep it locked. 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

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Your next spin could turn into your next payday. 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Lottery players can chase the jackpot, where every $10 lottery spend gets you one step closer to bursting the next jackpot. Will you be our next winner? What are you waiting for?

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0: Relax, man. 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

0: This is your Eyewitness News headlines and weather for Friday, September 18th. G'day Bahamas, I'm Natario McKinsey. Here's some of the story's topping news. Prime Minister Philip Davis has dismissed the opposition's threat of legal action over the National Investment Fund as political antics, insisting that the government's transactions were transparent and lawful. Opposition leader Michael Pintard is demanding an account of more than $400 million, noting that Finance Minister Michael Halkidis on Wednesday detailed only $310 million of roughly $700 million reportedly transferred to the fund. Pintard says the Public Accounts Committee will investigate the matter and has not ruled out taking the government to court. Meantime, the Bahamas is introducing its first tax residency certificate and a new Bahamas Invest Concierge service to streamline the investment approval process. Economic Affairs Minister Senator Jerome Fitzgerald announced the initiative at the STEP LATAM conference in Brazil, noting that individuals may qualify for the certificate by spending at least 90 days in the Bahamas during a calendar year. The concierge service will provide investors with a single point of contact throughout the approval process. And 22 persons suspected of being in the Bahamas unlawfully were handed over to the Department of Immigration following a multi-agency operation in Abaco on Wednesday. The operation began in Hopetown and the surrounding Keys before moving to an area of Treasure Key known as the Farm. Authorities targeted suspected immigration violations, breaches of the Customs Act, and maritime offenses. Well, that does it for your news headlines. A check on weather is next. A moist and unstable weather pattern is expected to persist across the Bahamas, bringing cloudy skies, scattered showers, and isolated thunderstorms. The northern portion of a strong tropical wave is forecast to move into the southeast Bahamas, while a nearby stationary front and upper-level low will continue to influence conditions across the country. The disturbance in the frontal boundary is expected to shift northwestward during the day, becoming nearly stationary just north of the northern Bahamas, supporting widespread showers and thunderstorms through the weekend and into early next week. The daytime high is expected to get up to about 91 degrees Fahrenheit or 33 degrees Celsius. 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For more details of today's top stories, log on to our website, ewnews.com. 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Once again, I'm Natario McKinsey. Have a great day, everyone.
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0: 103.5 The Beat, more than just music. On the AM side, 17 minutes after the 8 o'clock hour. And listen to me. I got a beautiful guest inside the studio right now joining us. And you definitely want to listen up very, very closely to what she has to say, because I feel like it could help out everybody. You know, if you're going through a long day, a stressful day, I feel like she got a product which could just make your day just go so, so, so much better. So introduce yourself for me. Let them know your name and let them know where you're from and the reason why you're here this morning.
1: Hello, Bahamas. My name is Jazz. I'm from Caribbean Wines and Spirits, and I'm here to talk about our first locally made, ready-to-drink cocktail called Monument. Monument is 100% Bahamian made and owned by us, from the production of it to the packaging of it to the overall distribution of it. You know, it comes in three different flavors, so that means that there's a taste for everyone. The first one I'll talk about is ginger lime, which is more so a citrusy kick. Then you have peach passion, which is a bit more smooth, and melon fizz for those who like a little bit more sugar. And I know Bahamian sweet malt, that's my favorite one, so you guys should try it.
0: Which one that is? Because I might
1: melon fizz.
0: That.
1: I like the melon fizz.
0: Melon fizz.
1: Mm-hmm. All right, all right. A beautiful and vibrant pink yarn, but it's really good. And the thing about Monument is it pays homage to Bahamian culture. So the can comes in three unique designs, and you can see, as the name says, various monuments across all of the cans from different islands around the Bahamas. So you can see the Elbow Reef Lighthouse in Abaco on one of the cans, the Garden of the Grove Bridge in Freeport, as well as the Nassau Library here right at home. So yeah, it's probably the prettiest thing inside the cooler. It's easily recognizable with its striking colors. The can has a lot of stripes on it as well. And like I said, we came up with the design and the name and the product itself to pay homage to Bahamian culture and to all of the landmarks that we saw growing up, that guided us home, that guided our sailors back into the port, you know. And to further represent that, we launched during the week of Independence. So it's very meaningful, very purposeful. And as we go into the weekend, it's the perfect way to start your weekend off.
0: That's a whole lot already.
1: Right? Yeah.
0: that's a whole lot. Like, uh-huh. You said everything you needed to be said already?
1: Not really, because I didn't tell you where y'all could find it.
0: All right, so let me shoot a question you before you tell us where we can find it.
1: Okay.
0: Caribbean Wines and Spirits looking for partnerships with Bahamian bars, restaurants, DJs, events, or promoters to build a brand more?
1: Of course, you know, we always looking for different marketing opportunities, different partnerships to, you know, get the product out there with people who feel like we feel like could represent the brand to the best of its ability. And like I say, you know, it's the holiday season, a lot of events coming up, a lot of marketing promotions are coming up. So, you know, we're always open to seeing who's interested in us and who we feel like could represent our brand the best way possible.
0: If you're looking for anybody else, you know, Gaza and Tangri.
1: Yeah, you know, I got you. Hey, you know, y'all are people.
0: Yeah, you know, so, where can people in the Bahamas get Monument right now?
1: So right now, we are currently in the Sea Grapes on Wines and Spirits. We're in Island Wines on Mackey Street. We're in Beyond Liquor, Fortune Star Liquor, Golden Buddha. We just all over the place. Happy right. July. We in Sunluck. And we're not only in Nassau. You can also find us on the Family Island. So we're in Freeport, Abaco, Bimini, and Eleuthera as well.
0: All right. Abaco is my place.
1: Yeah?
0: Abaco is my place. I could tell a few of my Abaco people that they need to try this Monument. But where could they get it on the Family Islands?
1: I will get back to you on that.
0: But you know they're on the island for sure.
1: I definitely know that they're on the island. Just go to your favorite watering hole and look in the cooler, and it's probably the prettiest can in there.
0: All right. So for everyone listening right now, give us your 20-second moment pitch. Why should they try it?
1: Why should they try it? Because Monument, it has a unique and distinct flavor. It's not like anything that I've ever tasted before. And like I said, of course, it pays homage to our Bohemian society. So, you know, I feel like the taste is also representative of that. And you know how people go nowadays. They love aesthetics.
0: You're right. They like things where they can take pictures with and it looks so pretty and
1: exactly. It
0: looks so nice. And it tastes so good.
1: And the good, like I said, the good thing about it is it comes in three distinct flavors. So there's a flavor out there for everyone, but you know, of course, I'm sure you're gonna like all. I definitely encourage you to try all three one time and pick your favorite and let me know.
0: All right, so I got one more question for you.
1: Mm-hmm.
0: What are some of the best ways to enjoy Monument? Straight on the rocks or mix into a cocktail?
1: Well, for me, I like the authentic flavor of it itself. So I would taste it by itself, but with plenty ice. So it's extra refreshing. If you want a little bit more kick, you know, if you don't feel like it's strong enough for you, then you can always add your favorite spirit to it and elevate the flavor even more.
0: All right, that's right. Caribbean mm-hmm. wines and spirits is giving you some. You said you wanted to do a giveaway, right?
1: We are doing giveaways. Yes, I think I'm not sure if they already did it this week, but just make sure that you study all of the Monument facts so when 1K asks you the question, you can get it right and you can get your Monument VIP box.
0: We can do it now.
1: We can do it now. Do you know what the question is now?
0: You want to give them a question?
1: Yeah, I'll give them a question.
0: You give them a question.
1: Hold on, let me find a question. Let me find a good question for y'all.
0: Hey, we trying to hook y'all up. This is how we do it on the Morning Grind Morning Show. Someone got to get something.
1: Right. So what I'll say is when I was talking about the product, I listed a few of the monuments that you could find on any of the three cans. List at least two of the monuments on the can and their islands.
0: 323-777-5 is the number to WhatsApp right now. If you've been listening, she said list two
1: monuments and their islands.
0: That's all y'all gotta do right now. All right, and we gonna hook y'all up.
1: Mm-hmm.
0: We gonna take it to some more music, and right after the music we gonna give away. All right, so first person to hit me up, 323-777-5 is the number to text on WhatsApp right now. And let's see if we could get someone hooked up with some of this Monument. All right, keep it locked. It's 103.5 The Beat, baby.

0: to the Morning Grind Morning Mix Show. And now let me tell you all something now, because I don't know where some of y'all was finding these answers from. Thank.
1: Wait, I mean, she texted my phone, called my phone, friend. We have a winner, I think.
0: Yeah, we got a winner, all right? We got a winner. I just can read off a few of these answers, because I trying to figure where y'all get some of these answers from. All right, for all the people who said Lighthouse and Abaco, what you were saying to them? What you were saying to those people right there?
2: Unfortunately, you need to specify which lighthouse it is in Abaco.
0: So, that's why a lot of y'all ain't get it right this morning. I ain't gonna lie. But we got a winner this morning. Her name is Kendra Cooper. Kendra Cooper, you are our winner.
2: Congratulations.
0: Tell her what she just won, too.
2: You just won your very own Monument VIP box. It comes with the three different flavors, a tumbler for you to enjoy it in, a pen, and a sticker pack.
0: That's plenty things.
2: Yeah, it's a lot.
0: Plenty things. But remember, Caribbean Wines and Spirit is making this all possible. Kendra, I got your number. I got your name. So we're going to make sure, hook you up, and let you know how you can receive your package, all right? Anything else you want to touch on?
2: The only thing I would leave you guys.
0: Anything else you want to touch on?
2: The only thing I would leave you guys.

0: happening.
1: Big shout out to the Caribbean Wines and Spirits. We thank you for coming in. It was a pleasure. And this lady got personality, but I let y'all know now. She got personality.
2: Don't shy. Anybody who's coming to be like, I say, we can't hear you. Just speak clear and proper.
0: Thank you.
2: Very exciting.
0: Thank you guys for having me.
1: You're welcome. You're welcome. Anytime you're ready, come back. Just make sure bring the things because our listeners love the things.
0: I got you.
1: We're going to take y'all to a quick break. And after the quick break, we're going to get right.

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morning. Hey, listen to me. If you're supposed to be to work for 9, you only get 29 more minutes. Sorry, 21 more minutes. So you better hurry up. This is the Morning Grind Morning Show. And dang, before you start the mix show, I got something to say. We as BMM people gotta learn to stop being so gullible, boy. I mean, the first thing y'all see is the first thing y'all is run with. And in the Bahamas is the only place you're guilty until proven innocent. So this mix right here, tank, please let's call this one the not so gullible mix, alright? Now, we can do this one kind of different now. War tank, you ready on the

0: on you Monday, Tuesday, and Wednesday. She's calling me fat.
1: I love it. I love it. I want to spend all my money on that because every time I spend it.
0: Boy, when she knows payday, all the sweet talks, everything, but.

0: cost is 700.
1: Yeah, we represent two islands. Elutra

0: more than just music. That's right. That's a wrap for the Morning Grind. Morning Mix Show. And I ain't gonna lie, I agree with everything y'all say this morning. Send a fire truck. Tell them bring one extra hose. Yeah, boy. Water ain't got, it don't get no better than this, boy. Every morning, you know the energy gotta stay on 1,000. As a matter of fact, the energy can stay on 1,000,000, boy. This is how we do it. I remember, I give you all the name for that mix right there. I giving you all the name of that mix right there. Time can give you all the number. And then I can tell you all why, see, we gotta name that one the Not So Gullible Mix. Tank, tell them the number to get the mix.
1: My number is 822 Tank. T-A-N-K, that's the number. Text or WhatsApp. Get the mix for free. Not too much of a big start.
0: Nah, Tank.
1: What happened now?
0: I read in this paper now, that's the Tribune I read in. And the headline today is Mom, 73 to face dog attack charge.
1: What? I saw that yesterday, but I'm not sure it was true.
0: I thought they say 90 something for at first. Nah, the paper saying 73.
1: They charging her for what?
0: They charging her for the dog attack. The dog would attack the little boy.
1: She got jail for that?
0: Yeah, elderly woman taken into custody by police. Family claims that she suffers from dementia.
1: Well, she ain't got jail. She ain't got jail for that.
0: And then the next one was out the other day was they say it's a Haitian man that took the life of Stevie.
1: Mm-hmm. Of course.
0: Of course, a life. You know what I mean? Mm-hmm. But now we seeing.
1: Allegedly.
0: Now we seeing, they saying it's a 61 year old man, but
1: he's age getting a banana.
0: They did not attach Haitian to it.
1: Okay.
0: So I just trying to say, boy, like, we always running with the first thing we see.
1: Yeah.
0: And we just make a big deal about things that we ain't sure if it's true. We gotta stop being so gullible, boy.
1: So the mix going?
0: Yeah, stop being so gullible. The Not So Gullible Mix.
1: Not So Gullible Mix. Anyway, again, I'm gonna catch there, but be safe with
0: you. You all know how it go, man. Big shout out to everybody who traveling this weekend. And like Tang just tell me, be safe, and I need him to be safe. Because, you know, when you got good friends and you got good family, you always want to make sure they good, boy. You know what I mean? So anybody who got a family member or a real friend traveling today, traveling this weekend, remember to tell them, be safe, enjoy their trip, and we just hope that they come back home in one piece and a sound mind, all right? I got to take you all to a quick break, and after the break, you all know what it is, more music. This is the Morning Grind Mix Show. Big shout out to all the sponsors, Bahamas Wholesale Agency, Alive, McDonald's. Yeah, you all know what it is, all right? Big shout out to the Doctors Hospital Fleet Crew, man. And before we go to the break, I got to remind y'all about November the 7th, all right? Sizzler, Capleton, Anthony B, The Secret Promotions is putting this one on. And if you're looking for tickets, you can get your tickets at Beauty Palace. You can get your tickets at Captain's Deck. I Dream of Sugar, that Sugar Rush Lounge, downtown opposite the Scroll Market. Plantation Bar and Grill, that's out west. Big Boys Cafe, that's Robinson Road. Pasta Greens and Tanks. Ship X, Nail Gallery. Joey's on Fish Fry. Dutch Jamaican Restaurant. Bundles of Beauty, London Looks, all right? And if you on the Family Islands, in Freeport, B&B Galaxy got them. If you in Bimini, The Alcove got them. If you in Abaco, K&S got them. Harbor Island, Persani's, Liquor got them. And if you in Elutra this weekend, but you know everyone trying to be in Elutra this weekend, go right there at Ronnie's or Oxford Shafi, and you could get the tickets for the big concert, right? Culture Shock is going down in a big way, and the name of the game is to be on the scene, alright? Right after the break, more music coming your way, and I'm gonna do a few birthday shoutouts, alright? So keep it locked. It's 103.5 The Beat, baby.
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1: 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I Dream of Sugar. 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Big Boys Cafe. Joey's at the Fry. Velvet Hanger. Glamorous Bowl. 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

0: This is your Eyewitness News headlines and weather for Friday, September 18th. Good day, Bahamas. I'm Notario McKinsey. Here's some of the story's topping news. Prime Minister Philip Davis has dismissed the opposition's threat of legal action over the National Investment Fund as political antics, insisting that the government's transactions were transparent and lawful. Opposition leader Michael Pintard is demanding an account of more than $400 million, noting that Finance Minister Michael Halkidis on Wednesday detailed only $310 million of roughly $700 million reportedly transferred to the fund. Pintard says the Public Accounts Committee will investigate the matter and has not ruled out taking the government to court. Meantime, the Bahamas is introducing its first tax residency certificate and a new Bahamas Invest Concierge service to streamline the investment approval process. Economic Affairs Minister Senator Jerome Fitzgerald announced the initiative at the STEP LATAM conference in Brazil, noting that individuals may qualify for the certificate by spending at least 90 days in the Bahamas during a calendar year. The concierge service will provide investors with a single point of contact throughout the approval process. And 22 persons suspected of being in the Bahamas unlawfully were handed over to the Department of Immigration following a multi-agency operation in Abaco on Wednesday. The operation began in Hopetown and the surrounding Keys before moving to an area of Treasure Key known as the Farm. Authorities targeted suspected immigration violations, breaches of the Customs Act, and maritime offenses. Well, that does it for your news headlines. A check on weather is next. A moist and unstable weather pattern is expected to persist across the Bahamas, bringing cloudy skies, scattered showers, and isolated thunderstorms. The northern portion of a strong tropical wave is forecast to move into the southeast Bahamas, while a nearby stationary front and upper-level low will continue to influence conditions across the country. The disturbance in the frontal boundary is expected to shift northwestward during the day, becoming nearly stationary just north of the northern Bahamas, supporting widespread showers and thunderstorms through the weekend and into early next week. The daytime high is expected to get up to about 91 degrees Fahrenheit or 33 degrees Celsius. 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For more details of today's top stories, log on to our website, ewnews.com. 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Once again, I'm Notario McKinsey. Have a great day, everyone.
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0: more than just music. It's 103.5 The Beat. That's right, and I got a special guest inside the studio. The senior man himself, letting you all know what's going on. It's a yeah-to-yeah thing, boy. So, guess what? I can just open up the mic, let him introduce himself, and he can tell you all about the fun activities they got coming up and going on right now. All right? What's going on, my bro?
1: Good morning. Good morning. I am Dion Brown, digital marketing lead here at EV Motors, and we are here talking today about the EV Open. EV Open is our mixed doubles tennis tournament and auto showcase that we have biannually at Bahamar John McEnroe Tennis Center. So this year it is happening on October 3rd and 4th in collaboration with Bahamar and Bahamas Pickleball Federation. We are giving away two brand new 2027 Jator Dashings to the winning team sponsor.
0: Okay, hold on. What y'all giving away?
1: We are giving away two brand new 2027 Jator Dashings.
0: That's right. Y'all can keep y'all money. Be giving away these for free. Right?
1: Yeah. Well, not technically for free. So to get on the card, if you have a company and want to sponsor a team, or if you are tennis players yourself and want to put in your own team, just to enter a team, it's starting at $2,500, and you can walk away with two 2027 Jator Dashings. Even if you don't walk away with the grand prize, we have a list of prizes and amazing surprises for everyone that comes out and participates.
0: Hey, I like what y'all doing though, because you know everybody talking about these Jator cars.
1: You know, Jator running the road.
0: Everybody talking about these Jator vehicles. So listen to me, they're giving you all a chance to win two brand new not even in this year. You say 2027. Hold on, man. Who making this all possible?
1: EV Motors.
0: Hey, big shout out to the EV Motors crew. So I got a question. You said you have to either be a tennis player or a business owner, right?
1: Mm-hmm.
0: So how was the competition last year? Was it very competitive?
1: Yes, it was extremely competitive. We have teams that fly in players internationally to compete for the grand prize. So the competition on the courts is immense. Wow. This isn't just your average beginner or intermediate tennis match. No, these are tennis pros battling out for the grand prize.
0: All right, then, because I was thinking I got to put one little tennis team together. And just, I thought I got to put one little scrap team together and we going to just go on Obama and just play and just try win those Chiefs. But it is song, so. So listen to me, man. If you want to be a part of this, what you need to do is bring your A game, and also
1: you can come and register as a spectator to come for free. So admission is completely free to the public. 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And for all of those that missed our last session of Pilates and Jator, we are bringing Pilates and Jator back for the EV Open. That is going to be on October 3rd at 7 a.m. to 8 a.m. So we're having Pilates and Jator at sunrise. 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
0: All right, could you get them the date one more time? Because I don't want y'all to miss it. I want y'all to be there to actually, if you're not participating, could they just come and watch the game?
1: Yeah, so admission is completely free, and we will have all of our cars out there on display. We're going to have a lot of games. We're going to have a lot of vendors giving away free samples of products and prizes. So there is something for everyone, for the whole family, for everyone of every age out there. So admission is completely free, but you do have to RSVP before you come.
0: All right, then. After golf, they say tennis is a rich man's sport too. So listen to me, all the high rollers, all the big dogs gonna be out there October 3rd, October 4th. That's right, it's definitely going down at Bahamar.
1: So we are going to be at the Bahamar John McEnroe's Tennis Center from 8 a.m. to 6 p.m. on October 3rd and 4th.
0: Nice environment, nice people. Thanks, and more things. All right, anything else you want to let them know? Like I say, boy, the Jator's running the road, boy. The Jator's running the road. We see you all running on. We see you all slapping up. So we ain't even telling you all 2026. We say 2027. Two brand new ones, all right? Two brand new ones. Make sure you all at the tennis showcase, at the tennis competition. It's going down October the 3rd and October the 4th. And it's going to be a beautiful thing, all right? So you can't wait to see them.
1: I can't wait to see you all there.
0: I pulling up, I ain't gonna lie. I want to see you walking away from with them Jeep them, because yeah, I can need mine too, all right? But we gotta play some more music after the break. We got the We got some more music coming your way. And then I trying to find a way to give away some tickets for y'all, though. I got some tickets for the Culture Sound Clash. And I think I want to give away some tickets today, all right? So keep it locked. Listen up. And you could just get these tickets if you get the questions and answers right, all right? It's 103.5 The Beat, Morning Grime, Morning Show. Keep it locked.

0: vibe to be more than just music. That's right, you got locked in with 1K Gaza, the voice of the Bahamas. And remember, if you're leaving the car, it doesn't mean you have to stop listening. I take the beat with you at home, at work, in the gym, wherever you go. 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All right? Remember, nobody does it like 103.5, boy. No one. No other station could test. No other station could stand in our shoes. We used to do it different on this side, boy. All right? I got to take you out to a quick break. And after the break, I got more music coming your way. Keep it locked.
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1: 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Yeah.

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And Baka got a weird case, why is he around? Certified lover boys, certified pedophiles. 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

3.5 to beat, more than just music. That's right, the voice of the Bombers is signing off for the remainder of the day. But I'm heading down by the perfume bar, Liquorland on Palmdale for the 12 to 2 hour, because they got a whole lot of things they got going on. And I got to tell you all about it, all right? So I'm not so off as yet. Still on the clock. Big shout out to everybody who at work right now. Big shout out to everybody who listening online. Big shout out to all the sponsors, Alive, McDonald's, Bombers Wholesale Agency. Yeah, yeah. And I got to send a next big shout out to the Caribbean Wise and Spirits family, man. But that's a wrap for the Morning Grind Morning Show.

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0: on and your culture shock. King Shark we're live and living. Anthony be in the building, Sizzler in the building. It's all about Nassau, Crew Sport, that got ton of. I know it's all about Coronation Weekend, so the 7th of November we'll be still celebrating, keeping the fire burning. Slow them and bare feelings, they're mattering. Them done both already and them can't say them sorry, making the date on the late November 7th, King Shark we're live and living. Nassau, Crew Sport, it's all got ton of.
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I

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1: Is this a party or what? This the big bad, sir. 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
4: Morning, music folks. 103.5 The Beat. Good morning this morning. Happy Friday to ya. That's right, mama. We made it.
5: We reach.
4: We here. We inside, outside, outside, inside. You know how the thing go. I genuinely can't believe it's Friday already. I genuinely don't understand where the days went this week, but we here. We up. We outside, all right? Y'all know what it is. you okay? One cookie diet. Alright, you of course are locked into Unfiltered. Big shout out to the sponsors. That's our Etos fam, Wendy's, Popeyes, Marco's Crew. Don't forget, you can check them out. Breakfast, lunch, or dinner. They've definitely got you covered. I will be having Marco's for lunch today, because that's how I feel. Look at cauliflower crust pizza. I think that's what I'm doing. Alright, go ahead and clock in for us, as you doobie doobie doing. And of course, we are live on Facebook. You can definitely hit us up via WhatsApp. And of course, you can hit us in the Unfiltered group. I see some people clocking in already. So good morning to ya. Had go Ellie. Happy Friday, O We Reach. Shout out to Brandon, O We Reach. TGIF indeed, my guy. Who else we got over here? I thought I saw a Doc somewhere popping up. Shout out to Tia. Morning, morning, morning. And if I'm missing anybody else on the thingamroll, what it called? The roll call. I do apologize in advance. Yeah, there's Dax checking in early. All right, Missy, you. All right, yeah, man. You're locked into Unfiltered on a Friday, and it's Mo and Drew in the midday.
3: Nobody's supposed to be here.
4: No party.
6: Mm-hmm.
4: No party?
6: Mm-hmm.
4: Oh, okay. That's a party and a party if, you know? Mm-hmm. All right. Good morning to you. Hope everybody's having a great day. Hope everybody had a great week. Hope everybody's ready to touch the road, get on into the weekend as we do. Is this the final Friday of the month? No, next week. Okay, I was going to say, wow, we ain't that far along. But yeah, we're making our way through. Like I said, hope everybody's having a great day. I got a question for you, know. What would you say that Bahamian people spend way too much money on? Like, that is just unnecessary. What do you think Bahamian people spend the most money on that is absolutely unnecessary?
6: Gals.
4: Okay. I mean, that's men. I said baby people. I thought you would be a little more, you know. But okay, we'll allow it.
6: Yes.
4: All right, cool. That's fine. Y'all clock up at a 323-775 video thing. Other than the obvious, because obviously, you know, you can say BPL and all these other things. But I'm starting to realize, I think y'all spending way too much money on funerals. I think y'all are spending a lot of money on funerals. Now, again, that's me who also feels like the dead is the dead. I don't know that I think a casket of $40,000 makes sense. And I don't care how much money you have. I don't care. I just don't think I think it's a lot. I don't think everybody needs to be in a limo. You know what I mean? I don't think there needs to be 17 fleets of limos. I also understand that the immediate family should not have to drive themselves in their sorrow to a funeral. Don't get me wrong. And then the matching outfits. Like, when everybody goes and gets, like, the outfits created with the matching shoes and the hats and the fascinators, I think it just becomes so much of a show. I just feel like that's just, like, a lot going on. Again, just me from the outside looking in. But I've always been very conscious of, like, listen, I don't want to be laid out. Like, don't even rent the casket to put me in to lay me out to do the cremation. Like, I don't want all the... I don't want all the rigmarole. I don't need it. Weddings to me is an obvious one, but again, I think people are getting a little smarter about that.
6: Let me acknowledge for the record, I 100% respect your opinion.
4: Yeah.
6: All right, I just want to acknowledge that. I wouldn't go on record personally to tell people how to grieve. I wouldn't spend a gang of money on a wedding because that's me, and I feel like that's a little bit more like, well, to each his own. When it comes to funerals, if you have the 100 grand, spend it. If this is going to be your last day celebrating somebody you love, if you want to cremate them and do it that way and do a private I'll give you the tale of two funerals.
4: I think that both things were said for the wedding too then, because I don't think first of all, I don't think it's telling anybody how to grieve.
6: Well,
4: but also that's like saying you're telling somebody how to celebrate their love. Like both things can be said, if you see what I'm saying.
6: One is more final than the other one. And then you kind of are telling them how to grieve because you're putting a price point on it. So if I have $500,000 and mm-hmm. I want to spend $100,000 on the funeral for my mother.
4: Yeah.
6: I'm going to, as a matter of fact, if I only have $100,000 mm-hmm. and mommy says she wanted it this way, I'm going to spend that money.
4: Fair.
6: Whereas for me, mm-hmm. I want to be cremated mm-hmm. and y'all could throw my dust in Arm Bailey Park and I'll be quite fine.
4: Yeah.
6: I think it depends on the person.
4: That's why it's an opinion. No, you know what I'm saying?
6: That's why I stated
4: it. By all means, if you want me to spend it, cool. If I had it to spend it, I'm still not doing that.
6: No,
4: you know what I mean? Case in point, if you don't mind me using the example, your dad said what he wanted.
6: Right.
4: He still didn't get that.
6: Right.
4: So you still have people who are going above and beyond and spending money and doing things in a way. Not saying it's out of anybody's league, but still doing things in a way that just seems a little like, what are we doing? And this came from me having a conversation. As you know, my family's in the middle of planning a funeral currently. And the different price points for the different things that came up,
6: it's expensive.
4: Yo, people out here spending this kind of money on these types of things? It just blew my mind.
6: So, in the case of my dad, he wanted to be, for people who may not know, mm-hmm. my dad wanted to be cremated. And my mother was like, no. I want to do a full service. I want a casket. I want to see him. That's my husband, X, Y, Z. As much as I was like, we need to respect his wishes, that's his wife. Mm-hmm. I can't tell her no. So, you know, came out of pocket, did it.
4: And he gone, so he can't tell her no either.
6: As opposed to my grandmother, rest in peace, mama, mm-hmm. who, again, wanted to be cremated. Tara was at that point when she died, the matriarch of the family. Mm-hmm. So she was like, hey, we're going to honor mama's wishes and do it like that. The price point between them two things.
4: Yeah.
6: There's a cavern.
4: Absolutely.
6: But the reason why I didn't begrudge mommy, and this is why it's kind of personal for me in terms mm-hmm. of like to spend or not to spend,
4: yeah.
6: is because that's her person. I think it depends on who your person is and how you want to do it. For you, if your old man wants to be cremated, God forbid anything happens to him, if your old man wants to be cremated, I think it would depend on what your mother wants to do. If your mother wants to spend $100,000, let her spend that $100,000.
4: Yeah, she ain't on that road.
6: No, take your point.
4: Then fine. Yeah,
6: but yeah. And then vice versa. I think your father's gonna do what he wants, whatever her wishes were. So I think it just all depends. In my family,
4: that's not an option because the legal eagles that they are, that stuff is already written out.
6: Right.
4: It's engraved. It ain't up for debate. His quote unquote estate will make sure that whatever is his wishes is that's how that's gonna be carried out.
6: I'm not gonna begrudge anyone who wants to spend that money. I'm not gonna, no judgment, no nothing. God bless. Hey, if you got it, clearly you got it, because we're doing it. But mm-hmm. I don't want no matching shirts. I don't want to be up in the heavens with a dove and my face embezzled on a shirt.
4: No, please.
6: I want no part of that. Y'all can literally, I'm saying it for the record, y'all can literally cremate me mm-hmm. and pour me out in this parking lot. I would not care.
4: But the parking lot is crazy.
6: But for my mother,
4: yeah,
6: I'll go broke.
4: Yeah.
6: I'll go broke. Because again, I feel like that's a life that should be celebrated.
4: So question, if your mom, and I'm just asking devil's advocate here, right? Because your dad had a bunch of wishes and your mom said no.
6: Yeah.
4: And your mom could have a bunch of wishes. What if your sisters are like, no, I want to do what mom wants us to do. Or I think this is the more effective thing to do, blah, blah, blah, blah, blah. We want her here. Whatever her decision may be, let's just say it's the opposite. But you try to follow her wishes. How does that pan out?
6: me being me and our relationship she and I have, and I mean, respectfully, I'm her favorite child. Mm-hmm. I'm not bowing to them.
4: Essentially, whatever you say goes.
6: I'm not bowing to them because when it was their daddy, they did whatever they wanted with their daddy. I didn't even get in that.
4: Okay.
6: My entire responsibility was mommy. I made sure she was straight. I sat next to her at the funeral. My entire job was comforting my mother.
4: I got you.
6: That was their daddy. Whatever they wanted, they picked the suit, they picked the casket, they picked all of that. Mommy let them do that because that's their daddy. Mm-hmm. For my ma, no, I'm not gonna be vetoed in that regard.
4: Yeah, no, yeah. That's fair. I get that. Shout out to the person who says, say y'all really must hear me, my flipping car bug. Say, I just said the other day, cremate me. Unless my wife, if I'm married at the time, has her way and really doesn't want to burn me. Just don't go all out spending $20,000 or more. My old lady dress, gloves, and accessories, etc. was $500-$600 alone, buddy. And that wasn't even extravagant wives. The whole rental for repass was like $1,000. And up and up and up. Of course, you have to get into food, catering, all these other things. Yeah, I just was looking at the way people have like packages and things that they put together. It blew my mind that people were spending upwards of $50,000 on funerals. Again, I think I understand when you have funerals for people of a certain ilk, if you will. Like when you start getting into funerals of, you know, former prime ministers and senators and all these things, I imagine they get quite extravagant. I wonder if the government pays for any portion of that. Is mm-hmm. that something they do, right? Mm-hmm. I would imagine you should. I don't know if there's
6: they
4: also...
6: They get a check for sure.
4: They also get... Do they go in a particular cemetery?
6: They have to go to a particular church. Cemetery, I'm not sure, but they have to go to Christ Church. I could be wrong.
4: Because I think in the States, all the presidents are buried in the same cemetery, right?
6: I think so, yeah.
4: I think. I'm not sure. I'm not 100%.
6: But MPs, I think, have to do a state funeral, and then it's a particular church they have to go to.
4: Yeah, okay. Shout out to Coley, who says, forever encouraging people to get a will and put down what they would like. Yeah, I mean, I think that's also very important. I mean, that's the beginning of it, right? Because then you don't have to have all the back and forth. I was talking to a friend of mine who's telling me right now he's in a whole battle with his family over his dad's ashes.
6: A
4: battle over the ashes. Meanwhile,
6: they want the ashes?
4: They want the ashes. They also want the properties. They want all these other things. But I guess his dad, he was taking care of his dad in the end. And it seems as though most of the things have been left to him, but he's not the oldest. And I think they have like other parentage, like different moms or whatever. And so now it's this whole thing. They always say funerals will bring out the best and the worst in people.
6: Real. Trust me on that.
4: But yeah, to your point, by all means, grieve how you would like. In my opinion, I just feel like, I guess when I think about something that's so finite, to your point, I just can't imagine paying...
6: I agree.
4: $40,000 to leave it in the ground.
6: I agree. Like, I wholeheartedly agree.
4: Like, for a casket to just sit in the ground, particularly for Christians who talk about this body is but a vessel, and, like, you're going on to a better place in a different place. So what's the purpose of the $40,000 casket?
6: Well, let's be very clear. Let me slander y'all now. The reason why Christians is one thing, the church is another thing. You got to pay that church. And a lot of churches want the clout, they want the money, they want the flex, because... Yeah, trust what I say. Don't mind these churches. They want the money. I don't even want to get into semantics of when my dad died and what that looked like. Trust me.
4: Yeah. I don't know. Again, by all means, if you have it to spend and you're following the wishes of your loved one and whatever else, do well. But the idea of, you know, people get left in debt behind funerals?
6: Yeah.
4: That's crazy to me. I'm sorry. Yeah. I just can't imagine putting myself in debt and the person gone. Like, wedding, I think putting yourself in debt is also silly, but at least the two of y'all had to work to pay it off. You know what I mean? But like, taking out a loan.
6: And that's why I made the comment I made when I said funerals are final. Because if you go spend all the money on your wedding, I have a family member doing this right now. Mm-hmm. They went and got a loan for their wedding, and now they can't move out the house because they're trying to pay that loan back. So now
4: at least they can. The fact that I paying back a loan for somebody who gone is crazy.
6: Right. I agree.
4: You know, that's just wild to me. Shout out to Shay, say sorry, but I ain't spending no bunch of money to bury no relative. especially if they leave all kind of debt behind. That's the next thing. A lot of times the people who want these extravagant things, they have a bunch of debts that need to be paid off. If I got to pay them things off, you going in a burlap bag in a pine wood box, beloved. Because the bank can't be coming after me for your foreclosures. Because let's be clear, that falls to the family.
6: Exactly.
4: So like that can't be my responsibility, but you want to make sure you laid out in satin?
6: Makes no sense.
4: Croker sock. That's all I can say. Shout out to Oh, hey Spud, how you doing? Happy Friday to you. Yeah, I know. Boy, hold on, I got one more message in and we could take a quick break. Shout out to my girl T, says the ashes in the living room is weird to me. I walked away from everything my parents left. Peace of mind is priceless. Yeah, I know a lot of people who's just like, I want it. I don't want the stress of it. I don't want to think about it. But I also know people who have their ashes in, of their parents or parents in their living room. In fact, I know one person has both. I'll say, plus don't forget, is that weird to just have the ashes just like chilling on the table? I mean, weird might not be the right
6: word. Well, it depends what table. If you have like a mini or make-do shrine, I guess it's whatever. But if you just have them like
4: chilling on the
6: dining room table, then yeah, that's extremely weird. Yeah.
4: Also, like, but I also feel like weird, you can't just like put it in a closet because that's weird too, isn't it? Seems a little disrespectful.
6: Well, to your point, they dead.
4: Yeah. No. I mean, more for the like that you just don't matter.
6: To your point, they
4: don't
6: dead.
4: Matter. It don't matter. Put it where you want. When you have to be comfortable with it, they ain't gonna know. Well, what they do? I know. But I know one thing. I ain't spending upward of 50 grand on nobody to put in the ground.
6: No.
4: Sean Toon says, plus don't forget, the plot itself is like purchasing land, especially double plots. I'm glad my mom's insurance took care of the funeral home and her plot as well. Thank God for you. So, yeah, when my great-grandma died, she went with my mother, picked out casket, picked out plot, paid for everything, picked out the font, right down to the font and the song she had in her funeral bulletin. She did this a full maybe 15 or 20 years before she was even dead. So when she passed, there was nothing to be done.
6: Yeah.
4: There was no money to fight over. There was nothing to be spent. It was already paid for. Like that was just like a, all right, well, let's go die. Let's go call them.
6: Yeah.
4: And like it was set. So if you're in a position to do that and you know this is how you want your life to be, I suggest y'all.
6: Yeah, mama had a whole obituary written out.
4: Put your plans in order.
6: Her obituary was written out. She had a plot, but she left the plot to me and the boys for some reason.
4: Yeah.
6: Because she got cremated in it then. So yeah. Yeah, people just do that.
4: Yeah. She was prepared. She was like, well, I don't want nobody squabbling over nothing. Here's what it is. And I leave in these four pots to you. I was like, all right, well, do like a good pot. Charles Preston says, also, this is why life insurance is important. If you're able to, cover yourself so your loved ones ain't trying to figure it all out in the midst of their grief. Also, very, very true. Here comes Eric. You rang. You know what? One thing with your insurance agents, boy. Whew. Y'all ain't ever far. Except when you need to claim. You know what I mean? Yeah, I said what I said. All right, we're going to take a break, folks. We're coming back in short order. It is a Friday. You're locked into Unfiltered here in the midday. Of course, big shout out to our Atos fam. Of course, also, it ain't a party without Bacardi. And don't forget, I know the tower's been a little wonky. Again, it has not been our fault that we have not had service in your vehicles. That is not us. That has nothing to do with the station. Please know that. I'm going to keep repeating that. 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All right. Like I said, taking a break, we will be back in short order. Keep it locked. 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
1: What? Chloe, know about this?
2: Relax, man. 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My Bacardi Bahama mama.
1: Oh, I heard I got a new flavor. But let me ask you this. How's she taste?

But she thinks she me when she driving this truck. Real over everything, I'm in first. Lit up the city when I got a church. I went and got it, I didn't have a choice. I'm from the dirty, we took this shit north. Step on the second, show no remorse. Straight in the streets when I jump out the porch, yeah.

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1: All right. In Bahamas Is Not a Real Place news. Mo, all your bills are paid to zero?
0: No.
1: Okay. My bills are not paid to zero at all. What were they saying to us? Well, I'll answer for you. I remember a few years ago, they were saying that the reason why BPL was in debt was because Bahamians like to go shopping in Miami and buy Jordans and name brand things and not pay their BPL bill. Mm-hmm. I remember when it came to national insurance, they said they were taxing small companies, saying that the smaller companies need to pay their share. And the reason why big companies don't pay their share is because of auditing issues. Well, in Bahamas Not a Real Place news, Prime Minister Philip Brave Davis said yesterday he sees no reason for alarm over the nearly, hear me out, $2 billion growth in the Bahamas' national debt in a single fiscal year under his government's watch. So I guess it's, I don't know, bad for me, good for thee. But again, you owe how much on whatever, I don't want to know what bill, but how much are you owing on your bill? Are you owing about $2 billion on BPL, you think?
0: A little bit less than that.
1: If you owed $200 to BPL, would your life still be on?
0: Yes.
1: If you owed $2,000 to BPL, would your life still be on?
0: No.
1: Okay. Okay.
0: You could have gone up to $300, I would tell you no.
1: Right.
0: I feel like $300 is a cap, and then they're like, yep, nope, you got to get out of here.
1: I just want to be sure, because apparently they increased our debt by $2 billion, mm-hmm. and Brave Davis said, and I quote, there's no harm over the growth, and he's not too worried about it. Now, let's attach that to something else.
0: You gotta worry.
1: Because while Brave Davis is not worried about the national debt, and while he is, you know, his head ain't hurting about that, well, it looks like the young, violently heterosexual king, Latre Raming.
0: Governor General by next year, boy.
1: Shout out to Harrison. Latre Raming let us know that he's collecting two checks, I assume, allegedly. He says, I'm happy to share that I'm starting a new position as Director of Communications and Government Strategy at Office of the Prime Minister of the Bahamas. I'm honored to be the first person appointed to lead government communications and government strategy together in a single role. This responsibility brings policy development, coordination across government, and public communication closer together. I thank Prime Minister Philip Brave Davis for his continued confidence in me and for the opportunity to serve in his expanded capacity. Don't you touch that dial. Don't touch that dial. Because soon after that was announced, here we go, another Bahamas Not a Real Place news. In full and direct contradiction of Minister of Finance Michael Alkitas, the spokesperson for the Office of Prime Minister Latre Raming on Wednesday asserted that the $700 million that the government claimed was deposited into the National Investment Fund actually had nothing to do with the National Investment Fund. In his budget communication to Parliament, which contradicts what Latre just said, on May 27, 2026, Alkitas said $700 million in excess borrowing was transferred to the National Investment Fund. My question for Latre is this. How much bungee? Let's not use this. Latre, how much bungee you have to kiss to maneuver the way you maneuver?
0: Didn't he also just say, though, that he is donating his salary to a scholarship?
1: I wonder why. No, he's donating a portion of his salary to a scholarship.
0: He said he's giving one of his salary to a scholarship.
1: He has multiple.
0: Yeah.
1: He has multiple. Is there no one else that could have filled this role? Or one of those roles?
0: I mean, I'm not sure.
1: Why are we creating roles for him?
0: I mean, clearly there needs to be a role of somebody to speak to the people.
1: I vehemently agree.
0: And if he may honestly be the best person for the job within their party.
1: Bet. Do the second role.
0: What you mean?
1: The second role he has as the strategy, blah, blah, blah.
0: It's probably cheaper to combine those two things and give him two separate salaries to those things. And they're adjacent. And I think one was created. People create roles.
1: It was literally created.
0: Yeah, I
1: agree.
0: We created new ministries this election season. You know what I mean? So, you know.
1: Anyway. Sure. sure. It feel like to me. It feel like to me. There's some behind kissing going on, but anyway, right. Everything cool. Okay, here we go. Another bomb's out of real place too. Shout out to the young hairline king, Shannon Dawn. Free National Movement Deputies Leader Shannon Dawn Cartwright said yesterday that the government still has work to do in the education sector. Cartwright's comments follow an agreement between the Bahamas Union of Teachers and the government after a long-standing back and forth over wage increases, promotions, vacancies, and other concerns. Anytime that the teachers and our educational professionals are able to get what's due to them, we're excited about that. And so we applaud the union for all their efforts to finally hold this government accountable. This leadership and this opposition has been supportive of their efforts. We're glad that the government has been held accountable relative to the promises made. Last week, BUT President Young Queen Belinda, shout out to Belinda Wilson, met with Prime Minister Rhett Davis. We know that story, just at the third. So I guess they're wondering about the state of schools going on. Let me give the government some flowers, even though I don't know who set this into motion. But whoever put into motion building that wall by the school, by the mall, salute to you. Well done. That wall needed to be built because them school chairs needs to be filtered right there by the mall and do a bunch of nonsense. So salute to whoever built that wall. A job well done. Again, these things have been in the works for a little while, so I don't know. Kill the bear for me, please.
0: Yeah.
2: I don't know what appears to be an exodus of young nurses from the profession as more are walking away from the job in search of other opportunities and leaving behind a field that, according to Bahamas Nurses Union president, has left many frustrated and fed up. Muriel Lightbourne says the trend is deepening manpower shortages, already placing significant pressure on the country's healthcare system. Now, government has repeatedly attributed the loss of nurses in part to the pull of larger healthcare markets in the U.S. and Canada, where more lucrative opportunities await. But Lightbourne is pushing back on that explanation in this instance.
3: That, too, is disappointing for me. For the most part, we have nurses that are retiring or resigning. They're not moving for the persons recently in the recent resignations. Those nurses are not traveling to the U.S., so I believe we could have as an opportunity for us to sit down and see where we can go wrong. Most of those nurses, they're complaining so much about the system, the working environment, and those kind of things. And it's causing our nurses to just, you know, throw in the towel. But I believe that there is still hope, because I believe if we can actually get these nurses together, because most of them are very young nurses, and so if we could get these nurses together, have a real talk, and find out what it is and how we can make their career better.
1: First of all, I love when older ladies say real talk. It's my favorite thing. The person who sent me this, by the way, is a nurse. She says, I stopped counting how many friends left to go to the US, Canada, and the UK, salaries in the six figures, and management that makes sense. Let me be very clear with you. I know five nurses personally.
0: I know at least three.
1: Once they sent me this clip, I know five nurses personally that trained here, left, and here's the irony of it. Our training here is top notch. Mm-hmm. Our training here is one of the best in the world. So when y'all train these girls and then don't want to give them what they're owed, America will pay them.
0: Yep.
1: UK will pay them. Canada will pay them.
0: And they'll actually further their education.
1: Exactly.
0: Yeah.
1: I don't feel sorry for y'all. I don't. I don't at all. I hope all the nurses leave. I genuinely do. Because there's only so much Filipinos y'all can hire.
0: I really feel like I understand that there may have been a time when y'all thought that, like, maybe, like, you know, well, you know, meh. But if nothing else showed us that, like, we really need to do better. Did we not all live through COVID? Like,
1: well, yeah.
0: Like, were we all here for that? Like, I just don't understand what... You know what?
1: Let me
0: Maybe
1: tell
0: that's
1: you.
0: The answer. I don't think there's anything to be done. I think we're just never going to, apparently, allegedly, it seems, appreciate the value of our own people. It doesn't seem like we're capable of that.
1: Let me tell you what the government was banking on. And this is from the horse's mouth. And at my mother's 80th birthday, it was her and a bunch of nurses, a bunch of older nurses. I took a photo of it. Shout out to the young Queen Janelle. I took a photo of it, and I had a couple nurses text me, say, oh yeah, these are the old guard. Mm-hmm. These are the ones who ushered us in, who trained us, XYZ. You know what mommy and her friends are talking about? they were talking about the nurses leaving. Mommy said, you know what happened? When they hired us, we were there for the love of the game. Mm-hmm. We didn't care about money. We didn't care about. We wanted to be nurses our entire lives. Like, we wanted this. It's something we fought for, we strive for. So when they didn't pay us what we were worth, we wanted to deal with it.
0: Also, they were probably some of the first educated Bahamian nurses. Because I think for a long time before that, there were a lot of expats that were at the helm.
1: So when you look at Bernard Nottage, Hubert Minnis, Michael Darvill, they're used to mummy them. This new crop of millennials and Gen Z, they're not moving like my old lady them. Do they love it? Do they have a passion for it? That could be called into question. Are you gonna not pay them what they're worth? Nope.
0: No.
1: You gotta pay them. I'm sorry, our generation is not gonna put up with the, well, you love nursing, right? Just do it for your people. No.
0: Also, it's a trickle-down effect of how many other things are innately wrong with the way we're, like, living societally, right? The cost of living is high.
1: Yes.
0: Rent is high. Women are not getting married as much as they used
1: to.
0: So they're not the same two...
1: They don't have help.
0: Two-parent homes or two-income houses that you could assume may have been helping them along the way. So more and more... You have people who are kind of like, boy, I could do bad by myself, and then I could also do better in another country. So, you know, with these combinations of things, people are going to leave. From the time I came back from school, there was this whole notion of, boy, I know what you're coming there for because they ain't going to pay you.
1: Mm-hmm.
0: And that was now almost 30 years ago.
1: Mm-hmm.
0: So, and that wasn't for nursing. That was for anything. That was for rudimentally anything. And from then, you had people within these industries kind of... stiff arm you because they didn't want you to come in with your education, your college degree. You think you're better than people. Da, da, da. No, but I do think I know how to use Excel. You know what I mean? So like it was inside pressure that didn't want to, you know, the guard, some of the old guards didn't want to let you, didn't want to have the change. And now that keeps going because even our government is antiquated. The government has an old guard that should have been flushed out, switched out, maneuvered out years ago, right? Should have been training people to know what the inner workings of that look like years ago. So it's all a cycle of whatever. And so if people don't come home, I had a conversation with somebody the other day who was like, oh, y'all gotta stop telling Bahamians not to come home. This is our country and this is the problem now. Who cares?
1: I don't care. I'll say it again. Don't come home.
0: And I don't mean who cares because like I don't
1: care.
0: No,
1: who cares?
0: No, but I'm saying, I wasn't saying that way. I was saying who cares like the government don't.
1: They don't.
0: Who cares? No. Like, tell me who is the person that cares. Because we right here, and they still giving everything away. They still, if we look back over the last 30 years, the reason we're in this rental crisis right now is because the way property was being sold off to the highest bidder. And it was predicted maybe like four, five, one, two, three, well, it's only been three prime ministers, but four or five terms ago now, that we were going to come to a point where Bahamians would not be able to afford anything
1: the bubble
0: in their
1: was
0: own
1: burst.
0: Country, and that we essentially were going to be slaves to our own nation. Mm-hmm. And that's exactly where we are.
1: Mm-hmm. Latrae Ramming should not be making more than any nurse, period. Period. And, you know, so that's why I encourage people, I encourage the nurses to leave. I encourage some of these young doctors to leave. I encourage all college students, if you have a child in college right now, tell them do not come home. If they can find an opportunity in the States, Canada, or the UK, tell them to stay there behind there until we get a functioning government who cares more about the people and paying people what they're worth as opposed to putting money in the pockets and creating positions for their own. Until that happens, then to hell with them. Yeah. Stay in college. Don't come home. And to all the nurses, doctors, teachers as well, leave. Leave, leave, leave, leave, leave. Get the hell out of this country.
0: I'll certainly say this. Do what you got to do to take care of your family.
1: Yeah.
0: It is what it is. Because clearly, everybody here who at the top doing what they got to do to take care of this.
1: Mm-hmm. Get out. So, get out.
0: It is what it is.
1: And that's your mom's on Real Place News.
0: All right, folks. We definitely got to pay some bills. And then we're going to get into the news. And then we got DJ Melody on the ones and twos here for you to loosen you up on a Friday. 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All right, y'all keep it locked in. Taking a quick break. And like I said, the train keeps moving. All right, we're moving into the news. Got DJ Melody. Keep it locked. More just music. 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
5: This is your Eyewitness News headlines and weather for Friday, September 18th. Good day, Bahamas. I'm Notario McKinsey. Here's some of the stories topping news. Prime Minister Philip Davis has dismissed the opposition's threat of legal action over the National Investment Fund as political antics, insisting that the government's transactions were transparent and lawful. Opposition leader Michael Pintard is demanding an account of more than $400 million, noting that Finance Minister Michael Halkidis on Wednesday detailed only $310 million of roughly $700 million reportedly transferred to the fund. Pintard says the Public Accounts Committee will investigate the matter and has not ruled out taking the government to court. Meantime, the Bahamas is introducing its first tax residency certificate and a new Bahamas Invest Concierge service to streamline the investment approval process. Economic Affairs Minister Senator Jerome Fitzgerald announced the initiative at the STEP LATAM conference in Brazil, noting that individuals may qualify for the certificate by spending at least 90 days in the Bahamas during a calendar year. The concierge service will provide investors with a single point of contact throughout the approval process. And 22 persons suspected of being in the Bahamas unlawfully were handed over to the Department of Immigration following a multi-agency operation in Abaco on Wednesday. The operation began in Hopetown and the surrounding Keys before moving to an area of Treasure Key known as the Farm. Authorities targeted suspected immigration violations, breaches of the Customs Act, and maritime offenses. Well, that does it for your news headlines. A check on weather is next. A moist and unstable weather pattern is expected to persist across the Bahamas, bringing cloudy skies, scattered showers, and isolated thunderstorms. The northern portion of a strong tropical wave is forecast to move into the southeast Bahamas, while a nearby stationary front and upper-level low will continue to influence conditions across the country. The disturbance in the frontal boundary are expected to shift northwestward during the day, becoming nearly stationary just north of the northern Bahamas, supporting widespread showers and thunderstorms through the weekend and into early next week. The daytime high is expected to get up to about 91 degrees Fahrenheit or 33 degrees Celsius. 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Once again, I'm Notario McKinsey. Have a great day, everybody.
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the B, baby. That's right, DJ Melody taking you through on a Friday. Big shout out to the sponsors, of course, Paradise Games, can't forget Bacardi, and big ups, of course, to the one and only Nassau Cruise Port, all right? Y'all definitely keep it locked in right here. We're going to check in with the Beat Squad in a bit. They out and about doing their thing on a Friday. Keep it locked. More than just music. 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

We taking a ride right here with you. All right, definitely want y'all to keep it locked in as we do. Yeah, you know, we down on the airwaves, man. That's all right. We working on it. Well, actually, we ain't working on it because it ain't on us. 103beat.com is where you can find us. And, of course, you see how this guy used to apologize about other people's problems? 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Facebook Live, that's where you can find us. And, of course, be right here. That's all I can tell you. All right? Big up to the sponsor.

0: them out at any Bristol Wines and Spirits location or your favorite liquor stores, etc. And last but not least, of course, all about the Nassau Cruise Port, holding it down for you as they do. Don't forget to follow them on socials at Nassau Cruise Port for all the latest, all right? All right, we're taking a break, folks. We coming back. More from DJ Melody right here in the Lunchbox Mix, baby. 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

0: as we do on a Friday. I want y'all to just sit back, relax, man, and enjoy. 103beat.com is definitely where it is at. And of course, we jamming still on Facebook Live. 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

0: weekend. All right. Big up to the sponsor, of course. 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And don't forget, man, it's also definitely one of the places you want to be if you want to watch your football games. All right, y'all keep it locked in. Y'all know how the thing go. We here. Head Mike into Unfiltered. We got questions and need answers, some overrated versus underrated. And, of course, get the hot topics of the day. Keep it here where it's at. More just music. It's 1.5 to beat.
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5: 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I said I

0: Morning, music folks. 103.5 The Beat. We are back. Your Locks Unfiltered. Right here on a Friday in the midday. Of course, big shout out to our sponsors. That's our Atos fam. Big ups to Ace Hardware NASA too also as well. You are locked into Unfiltered with Mo and Drew in the midday.
1: Rose was a harlot.
0: Okay. Interesting.
1: Say it again. Rose was a harlot. Rose is a harlot, and women deserve less. This is just how I feel about it. Let me explain to the people why. Rose from Titanic, let's get this very clear. So her husband had money. He booked her a suite, got her a diamond. He had connections to lifeboat. Like, everything she would have needed, Rose's husband had. So essentially, if we're being clear, Rose met a homeless artist on a boat. Let's not forget, Leonardo DiCaprio crawled onto this boat for free. He was homeless. He was an artist. Within days of her, I believe, getting engaged. I could be wrong. Now, to be clear, I'm talking about Titanic, and y'all call this romantic. And if you're a child in the car, or if you have a certain age but you never watched Titanic, let me say something to you. Your mother and grandmother and aunts all thought this was the most romantic movie of all time. They thought this was it. They thought a movie about adultery and lying and cheating and harlotry and Jezebelianism was a movie.
0: Jezebelianism?
1: Was a movie that was romantic, right? So she meets a homeless artist that snuck on the boat.
0: What's funny is when we saw this, I thought you were talking about Golden Girls.
1: No. No, but she was too. So
0: no, she wasn't. Not Rose, Blanche.
1: Right. Well, yeah, that's true, yeah. So she meets this young man. Upon her meeting the young man, y'all know how Hollywood, Hallmark, and Tyler Perry go. He cuts up at her, cuts up at her, cuts up at her. Not the crescendo, but almost a crescendo comes, or the bridge, rather. And she says to him, and I quote, "Paint me like one of your French girls." This gal gets naked for this man. She gets painted by this subpar white boy homeless artist.
0: What's subpar about him?
1: Well, I mean, he was homeless. He was broke. He was...
0: I thought you were alluding to like his looks or his talent.
1: No. Oh, my Lord. It's Leonardo DiCaprio. You ain't get better looking than that. I'm glad you pointed out. You ain't get better looking than that. So her soon-to-be betrothed got her at Hands for Hunger. Leonardo DiCaprio says to her, "Come with me. We can go to this house party in the hood and we can chill." She's like, "Oh, but I don't want to leave Hands for Hunger." He says, "Come to the hood." They go to the hood, have a fantastic time, mm-hmm. as you do in the hood. Mm-hmm. That's what you do. So,
0: I also feel like it's the plot to another movie.
1: It's the plot to every single movie with y'all committing reasonable romantic adultery, as y'all call it. So then, keep in mind now, all this happens. Y'all know what happens to Titanic sinks. Mm-hmm. The homeless dude who she was with is like, "I can give you this wood," after giving her this wood. I said, "I can give you the wood. Lay on the wood. I want you to live." Mm-hmm. She then says, "No, I'll never leave you." And then watches him freeze to death while she lays on top of the wood and then lives and then goes on about it. None of that is what makes it egregious, even though it's terribly egregious. Here's what makes it egregious. Yeah. She survives the Arctic waters, goes on to live, goes on to get married, have children, and do all the rest of this. She lives a complete and satisfactory life. Only for her in a documentary to remember the dude she met for 3 days who popped.
0: On a cruise.
1: Mm-hmm. And then was like, "Yeah, I miss him." And then the movie ends with her going off into the heavens to where he meets her. It's like, "Come on, Rose, let's go." If I was her husband, I would have murdered her sooner. That's who you missing? You at 100 years old. You 100 years old. I gave you children, a life. I gave you wealth. I did this in spite of you being a Jezebel. And you did a documentary on a dude you met for 3 days on Carnival Cruise Lines?
0: There's no time or space that can.
1: Yo, no, shut your mouth.
0: There's no time or space that can erase.
1: Nah, son.
0: You know, we've all met that one person on a trip somewhere where we're like, oh, what if? You know what I mean? But it just couldn't be.
1: Women deserve less.
0: Well, maybe
1: y'all so. Celebrated that, but my, you're here. My heart will go on. Mm-hmm. My heart.
0: I don't see how that's very much different from when y'all have a woman who builds a whole empire with y'all, and then y'all meet one little cute assistant who can cross her legs at the knee in a miniskirt.
1: Absolutely.
0: And then you'd be like, you know what?
1: Uh-huh.
0: I want my wife. I'm going to go have a life with this
1: Agreed.
0: Young gal.
1: Agreed.
0: You know what I mean? So y'all don't deserve nothing good either.
1: Question.
0: Like, at the end of the day,
1: go on.
0: You know, we all have those that walk amongst our species and our genders that disappoint
1: Absolutely.
0: Us. You know?
1: How is that man framed in the movie? The man who did that, in every single movie, mm-hmm. how is he framed?
0: Oh, he's a king amongst kings.
1: A lie. He's framed as the biggest. He's framed as the biggest villain in the world.
0: Wait. To be fair,
1: Wayne Dixale, villain.
0: I think we've all. He was a villain. I think we've all come online at this point to realize we don't like Rose. Like I don't think anybody's gonna stand in Von God for Rose.
1: Marissa.
0: Back then, we were young. We were singing things Celine had a swung. To be fair, but like the score of the movie threw us all. You know what I mean? But realistically, now, like we've all seen the memes.
1: Don't put this on Rose jacket. Rose ain't do this to y'all.
0: Who did it? Well, that's right.
1: Hallmark started this. As a matter of fact, let's go to Wayne Dixon.
0: The patriarchy started it. Yeah, you're right.
1: Whitney Houston was a whole side chick. Mm. Y'all was like, how he doing her? Y'all skip over the Jezebeliness. Oh, Lord, look how he's doing. He's lying so much. Oh, his daughter's supposed to be sick, and this is where he is? Oh! Whitney Houston is... Are we serious?
0: You mean Angela?
1: No, Whitney Houston. Remember, she was the dude who was married with the child.
0: Oh, I thought...
1: And he kept promising... And he kept promising that he would divorce his wife.
0: You said sick. I was thinking about the sick wife. Sorry.
1: No! Angela Bassett was the only one who was doing anything with sex. She's the only one who was like, ah, this dude married a white gal. Okay, you know what? I don't mess this up. Everything
0: cool. Wasn't doing nothing bad, either.
1: Who?
0: Her name is Loretta.
1: No, Loretta's fine.
0: She's minding her business.
1: No, Loretta, no. I'm specifically saying Whitney.
0: Yeah.
1: Every movie, I'll give you the note. Another one. The Notebook. Mm-hmm. Oh, my Lord. The most romantic movie of our generation. This gal had a whole dude.
0: Yeah, but y'all don't care when y'all are the other dude.
1: If you're a bird, I'm a bird.
0: This story only is bother y'all when y'all are the main dude. You don't even want to be him. You Marissa, thrive on being the other dude.
1: My entire point is, y'all frame, when y'all commit adultery and y'all doing y'all nonsense, it's, she just deserves the backwoods guy who lives in a cabin, who wears flannel in the summer, who's out here building a cabinet, her boyfriend is on Wall Street making money for her, pay off her debt, do all the rest of it. She's talking about, I just want to be a dog because he gets me.
0: To be fair, most of the time when they frame women going off and being adulterous, it's because they juxtapose the person that they're with as being a horrible man.
1: That's
0: like,
1: not true.
0: Most of the time, yes. There's the occasion where you do feel bad for the boyfriend. You're kind of like, oh boy, he was such a good guy. She went off because she broke his heart. But most of the time, like even Rose's fiance in the Titanic, he was pompous. He was a jerk. Even though he was speaking to people and talking to people, like you got there, like they gave you the notion that he was this jerk.
1: Hold on. From the gender that said, it's no reason to cheat. And all you have to do was leave. And all the rest of these things.
0: I'm not saying it was okay. I'm just saying, usually the way they smooth it over is because this woman is being saved, by the way. Saved, because that's usually how they're posing it. Not like the woman just goes lapping over, but like some Prince Charming comes in, is like, let me show you what love is. And then all of a sudden now, these gals is like, swoon.
1: These gals ain't Lois Lane. Write that down. Number two, who is Yo! Not Jake. No, what his name is? Your boyfriend in a Notebook. Homeless. This dude, Jack, homeless. Sweet Home. The only set of adultery that made sense to where, and it still didn't make sense, because this actually kills your argument of the whole, oh, well, they're typically pompous or mean or authoritarian and XYZ. Sweet Home Alabama. Her husband, your boy, Mr. McSteamy, mm-hmm. from Ningham. That dude was delightful. Mm-hmm. He took her to Tiffany's, was like, pick out whatever jewelry you want. She goes, oh my God. She going home to who she thought was homeless. She didn't realize he had a whole striving business until after the fact.
0: Good love. She was reflecting back on the old.
1: For Reese Witherspoon, you are correct. Yeah. For Sweet Home Alabama, I studied this, by the way. For Sweet Home Alabama, you are correct. Mm-hmm. She won out in the end, but that dude was nice. He was amazing. His mother was a Martha Stewart. Who she was? Well, she was a Martha Stewart-esque individual. But no, closer. Same argument. I don't know if it's closer. Mm-hmm. Closer. Same situation. Like, again, I just wanted to be noted that y'all celebrate this when it's convenient for y'all, and when it's us, we just get dragged through them. I've watched these movies.
0: We could get. You know what I mean?
1: What else y'all want?
0: Just good men. You know what I mean?
1: Y'all have good men, and then he's like, hey, we don't want to eat here. Give us the fine China. He's so pompous. I want to eat in the hood.
0: We have to live through those movies because that's not real life. Real life is you. You know what I mean? And like, this is what we got to deal with. So, you know.
1: We
0: fantasize through the movies. I mean, we could do that or leave them. You know.
1: Most of us stay
0: right where we are.
1: Let me be clear. I don't think, I agree with you. Y'all don't leave them. Y'all just cheat with them. Y'all is definitely, I know the situation. I know women right now, I call off two women right now who are married with kids, seem to be happy, and every time they see me, they ask me about their ex from college, and they reminisce about that. And not once, not twice, every single, I won't call no names. One, I'll tell you.
0: You don't have to, because you say you could name two or three. I could name eight or all men. I'm just saying, like, you know.
1: No. Agree. No. See, where you're confusing me is, I'm not saying we don't. I 100% agree with you.
0: Yeah.
1: Men
0: but
1: do
0: you're
1: the same
0: that
1: thing.
0: Women don't get
1: the way that it's framed for men is that look at this villain. The way that it's framed for women is, oh, well, you know what?
0: Because y'all's winning everything. Oh, else, you know what I mean? In life, you know.
1: What else is winning?
0: Everything. Yeah, man. Men don't have to worry about being unsafe walking up the street.
1: Y'all are actively right now blaming the death of three children on a man that wasn't involved, and the lawyer for the woman who killed the children came out and was like, hey, her husband ain't do nothing but this.
0: You throwing this y'all around real loose.
1: Marissa, when I brought up Lindsay Clancy, what'd you say?
0: I spoke to the fact that they're discussing whether or not it's postpartum related, which you also agreed
1: with.
0: No.
1: I know. Y'all were quick, but it may not have been you. I'll give you that. I got to rewatch. I don't know.
0: I was like,
1: it may not have been you, but
0: been
1: people was quick to bring up, well, I believe the husband did it. And everyone was like, at every time they say, y'all must be watching the trial, which is their scapegoat. The lawyer came out and was like.
0: To be fair, I wasn't watching the trial.
1: No, me either. But the lawyer came out and was like, yeah, he didn't do that at all, actually. We know that. That's why we said she did it.
0: He wasn't even in the house, so I wasn't one of the people saying that he did it.
1: I was like, bruh. Right now, y'all are, like, defending this. Like, so I don't... Y'all... This is the best women have ever had it in the history of the world.
0: That is true.
1: To be clear.
0: It's been a long time before that.
1: Not perfect, and it's still a long way to go. Mm-hmm. Don't confuse me. I'm not saying y'all have it that good. But it's the best y'all ever... Y'all have it so good.
0: If it's one of the little things that can make us happy, then, you know.
1: Y'all have it so good to the point where I just saw a report that marriages are down 53% and single men are up, I think, the same amount. That's how much y'all winning. Like, everything y'all have asked for, y'all getting. So, but shout out, why are you worried about her, about people's business, though? That was her journey. With all that life, he may not have blown her like Jack. Listen, I agree Jack probably put it down. You know why? Because as Mo would say, that's what homeless dudes do.
0: Yeah, that's what
1: these
0: dudes do. They do that really
1: dudes
0: well.
1: With no home and no money, they are very good. Very, very good at sex.
0: God is fair.
1: Yeah. Yeah. Dudes in houses have time and mortgage and businesses and stress.
0: Bad backs.
1: Yeah.
0: Arthritis.
1: Oh, my God. Dudes, we got enough score for them. Yeah. They really out there. So, shout out to Rose. She was a harlot. I pray. I'm glad she's dead. And I hope God sends.
0: Wow, she lived 100, though.
1: Yeah, because that's what evilists do. Yeah. Evil don't die quick. Don't let them. Every time you hear about someone dying.
0: Except for my good Grammy and yours.
1: My Grammy was 104.
0: Yeah.
1: My Grammy was wicked.
0: Oh, mine was not.
1: Oh, my God. My Grammy was wicked.
0: Mine was not.
1: My Grammy was a 4'11" Scorpio with green eyes.
0: Yeah, mine was.
1: From Alutra. Demon. Oh, my God. She was a demon. Yeah.
0: So maybe some.
1: Yeah. Oh, my Lord. My Grammy. Jeez. And I love her to death, but and she cursed me with this. This lust for Scorpios. Oh, God. I fight it every day. Wow. What do we find to be born just music? 103.5 to be born, just music you tune into Unfiltered. 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When we come back, we'll have our question for the day. Y'all don't go anywhere.
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1: I wish I had a hobby. I used to collect stamps. Why are they still there? Morning's music, folks. 103.5 The Beach, locked into Unfiltered here on a Friday in the midday. Big shout out to everybody got us locked in. You locked in with Mo and Drew in the midday.
2: I saw, so I was online, as I am, I was online this morning at dialysis doing my thing. Shout out to the, by the way, shout out to all the nurses. Shout out to nephrology. What do you call it with the needles? Nephrology? Phlebotomy. Mm-hmm. Thank you. Happy phlebotomy week to all the nurses out there.
1: Happy phlebotomy week.
2: Especially my nurses, Nurse Sayers, Miller, Jaden, Finley, Daniqua. Salute to y'all. So I was in dialysis doing my thing. And I saw that a Bahamian person, I don't want to call the name, they got an award for something, right, on Facebook. Somebody went on Facebook and posted a picture of a critique the person got from somebody else back in 2010 and was like, and the critique was like, hey, had the food, it was a little bit salty, I didn't particularly like it, but I wish you the best. I just didn't enjoy the food. Mm-hmm. And the woman was like, see that there? When God bring you through certain things, don't worry, God, the people may turn their back on you, but God got your back. Let me tell you why that made me angry. And there's a growing problem with this, and I want to address it.
1: Which part made you angry? The person who brought up the old thing,
2: right,
1: and posted it under?
2: Right, the person who brought up the old thing. Because again, this person won an award for some culinary event, and like they're at the top of the world, XYZ, and they brought up this 2010 thing. I'm not mad they brought up the 2010 thing. I'm mad at the fact that so many Bahamians, and this is what stagnates us, Bahamians can't take critique. Mm-hmm. And the word I have for today is, sometimes your haters, sometimes people ain't haters, they're just telling you what's wrong.
1: Yeah.
2: Bahamians love this notion of like, hey, Mo, no, I don't mean this literally, Mo's food is fantastic. Mm-hmm. Of me being like, hey, Mo, your lasagna was a little too cheesy for my liking. Mm-hmm. And if three other people come and say the same thing, you got some people to go on Facebook, you can't let the devil fool you. Some people will come there and there'll be haters in your life, but
1: yeah.
2: When really, maybe your vibe was just cheesy.
1: Maybe you could just use less cheese.
2: Maybe your vibe was too salty.
1: Yeah.
2: And you know what? You could assume I'm a hater, and that's fine. Mm-hmm. Go ask your people who could be honest with you and be like, hey, how does it taste?
1: They usually don't have them.
2: Not everyone is a hater. Not everyone is trying to bring you down. Maybe, because here's the thing, right? For her to have won this award and gotten this critique or hit this
1: milestone,
2: right,
1: or gotten this accolade. Mm-hmm.
2: Thank you. In order for her to hit that, you had to probably get critique and chop down and cut down,
1: yes,
2: and fall a couple of times.
1: There's several stages.
2: Exactly. Like, I remember when I got good at writing, but you know how much bad articles I had to go through? Mm-hmm. You know the bad episodes of this show I had to go through? Like so many things you had to chop and look at and be like, okay, how was it? Like, we wouldn't even do the segment Bombs Out of Real Place News or even what we do if not for Butler walking in and being like, hey, this show sounds like every other show, mm-hmm, on the radio, boy.
1: He's like, why y'all change it?
2: Right.
1: What y'all was doing yesterday was better. Well, last week was, yeah, I remember.
2: Thank God we had the humility to be like,
1: yeah,
2: okay, he may have a point.
1: Let's dial it back.
2: No, we didn't listen to everyone's critiques because
1: No.
2: But you know what I mean? But what's your opinion on, do you think Bahamians can take critique? Because I feel that so many Bahamians are so defensive and they're so quick to be with their back against the wall and fight back when really, Just take the critique.
1: Yeah. I agree with you. Let me say that first. I definitely agree with you that Bahamians have a hard time taking critique. And yes, before people thought, I know all humans have a hard time taking critique. Yes. But I think Bahamians in particular have a hard time taking critique because so many people around them only give them the flowers of, mm-hmm, girl, that's so good, that's so great, that's whatever, mm-hmm, else. Now, on let me just sidestep that for a second, though. Two, because Bahamians also have this

0: thing about them, where when somebody is giving you your flowers, they can't help but take one last right. kick at you before, like, they like the underhanded compliment.
1: A cockeyed compliment. Right.
0: And, like, I've never understood that. Like, it's one thing if I'm having a conversation with somebody face-to-face and I don't particularly like their mind or whatever else. But if I just see somebody posting something about an accolade they won on online, I don't know why I'm now going into my receipts to be like, boy, well, I remember when you hosted my party 15 years ago, it didn't go like this. I didn't think it was that great. But anyhow, I guess you got better over time. Congratulations.
1: God is good.
0: Jesus. You could have kept that, sis. Like, why do we feel the need to do that? Why do we always feel the need to, like, cut somebody down, especially when you know so much time has mm-hmm. passed? Of course people have improved.
1: Mm-hmm.
0: Of course people have gone through things and changes that have probably made them better, whatever else. Like, I don't expect anybody, sometimes I don't even expect of myself, if I know that I would be cooking the same way I did 10 years mm-hmm. ago, or that I would 10 years from now, and that doesn't necessarily mean it's better or worse. Because mm-hmm. I think I was closer to the restaurant influence mm-hmm. 10 years ago than I am now. I just have certain things that I can still do, you know what I mean? But if it came down to knowing, like, what's going on currently and being, like, mm-hmm. in the thick of it and having to do whatever else, like, I can't say that I'm the best person for the job, because mm-hmm. there's younger, hungrier chefs coming out every mm-hmm. day, mm-hmm. you know? But we have this thing about seemingly not understanding that you can take somebody's criticism or critique mm-hmm. and use that to your benefit.
1: Mm-hmm.
0: It's not always about somebody, to your point, hating or trying to cut you down. But also, I think it's why so many people, like a me and you, find it hard to give people those critiques
1: mm-hmm.
0: because I feel like we feel like we know what the response is possibly going to be. Mm-hmm. Now, all of a sudden, it's your ma.
1: Mm-hmm.
0: You know what I mean? Like, mm-hmm. so sometimes I just sit back and go, you know what? I'm going to just scroll past because I.
1: Well, I mean, to be fair to everyone, while I stand in my point of behemoths can't take critiques, and maybe that journey was for them with all the hardships, the bumps and the bruises, y'all realize the people who were critiquing, if you don't know them personally, put that in their DMs.
0: Yeah.
1: You ain't got to put that on Front Street. Let's say, again, I don't know you. I go to Sunday service. I get your food. And everything was great. But again, the lasagna was too cheesy and salty.
0: Mm-hmm.
1: That's something I can call in your DMs. Hey, Mo, you don't know me. My name is Andrew Bain. I really enjoyed your food. I've always wanted to try your food. Just a note, I found the lasagna to be a little bit salty and a little bit heavy with cheese.
0: Yeah.
1: But outside of that, like, the flavors were there. I see what you were trying to do. Thank you so much for what you're doing. And I'll be sure to patronize you moving forward.
0: And I've had people send me those types of messages. And I've literally just said, and whether I agreed with them or not.
1: Exactly.
0: All I simply said was, you know what? I thank you for giving me that opinion. And you keep it moving, but it don't have to turn into like a, oh, well, I don't expect you to understand because your palate isn't sophisticated
1: right.
0: enough for the...
1: Right.
0: We're not doing all that. It could be that you have high blood mm-hmm. pressure. It could be that. Mm-hmm. It also could be that maybe it is oversalted and it could just
1: yes.
0: be too salty for mm-hmm. you. Whatever it is, when it comes to certain things, everything isn't going to be everybody's cup of tea. Everybody's not going to experience things the same. We could all watch the same movie and come away with three, four, five completely different opinions on the thing.
1: Beauty in Black. Be right back there. Episode 6.
0: Oh, how's that going?
1: Yeah. Tyler. Shout out to Bruce, who says, I'm my own biggest critic. Living with imposter syndrome. You have to wake up very early to get under my skin. Even if I feel some type of way, I'll ignore it. Honestly, I'm the same. I tell Mo all the time. Every Monday on my way to work, I'm like, how is this still a job?
0: Yeah.
1: How can we still be funny? How is this a thing? Are we still good at our jobs? Like, are we still interesting? Because I have left here several times, not any fault of yours.
0: Mm-hmm.
1: And then several times being like, that wasn't a good show. I could have been better with timing. I could have figured that word out. You know, my timing was wrong. That topic wasn't a topic for the day. I have driven home in silence after the show, just being like, that was not a good show, but I really got to put my foot forward tomorrow. Da, da, da. You know what I mean? Like, mm-hmm. I've had people hit me up and be like, hey, I didn't like how y'all was talking. One time it was me and Cosmo inside by ourselves, and we started off in one topic and went all over the place. Someone hit me up and was like, hey, you and Cosmo started off with a good topic, then y'all went all over the place, and y'all need to learn to, like, just have the topic and just stick to it. Mm-hmm. I was like, you know what? You're right.
0: Yeah.
1: But you got to be self-aware. Now,
0: you probably were even aware of it, but the fact that somebody else clocked it, it was kind of like, you know what? Okay.
1: Right.
0: That just doubles down on the fact that, like, I bet. Here we are, you know.
1: And that's my thing, but you don't have to put all these things on Front Street, but sometimes you just crawl in the DMs. And also, if you don't know that person personally, be careful how you talk to them, babe.
0: Yeah.
1: I don't understand these people who don't know you at all. I'd be like, hey, Mo, wasn't a fan of the food, girl. Maybe do better.
0: Still love you, though.
1: I don't.
0: What is this?
1: I don't know you.
0: I don't.
1: You ain't Patty. You ain't Donnie.
0: I also don't understand the people who, just to take this to like a little broader stroke.
1: Yeah, yeah.
0: I also don't understand the people who go to a food establishment, have a horrible situation happen with it, or maybe even it ain't even that horrible, because sometimes I see people complain about things, I'm like, did this really require a Facebook post with video and tagging all these people and whatever else? But I always feel like the first line is to go to the business, like message the business and say, hey, came there, had an experience. I feel like if I'm not going to go to the people where I had the bad experience first, I don't see the point in taking it to the public. Like, why wouldn't you give them an opportunity to fix the thing? Why wouldn't you give them an opportunity to explain the thing? Now, if I come to you as a business first and I get poor service, a poor response, a bad attitude, you cursing me out, you would have, can talk. We could kick this up a notch.
1: Yeah.
0: But people have gotten so used to this idea of being the most slanderous, being the most vile, being the funniest, the wittiest, the whatever. I was like, you only think about people's livelihoods. You only thinking about like the fallout, the repercussion in the long term for a lot of things. And it's really alarming. I think I liked it better when we couldn't all just express how we felt to the world.
1: Yeah.
0: You know what I mean? Mm-hmm. Like
1: I saw a post this morning that said it used to be a time where we went in the computer lab, used the internet, and then left the computer lab and left the internet right there in
0: right
1: the lab.
0: There.
1: You couldn't access it anymore. But no, I actually agree with you, because I think, you know what you said reminds me of? Remember that woman right there in Nassau who went on the Wendy's line, recorded herself being like, oh, you have to say good afternoon, da da da da.
0: Oh, the Freeboard, actually.
1: Oh, Freeboard, okay.
0: Yeah.
1: People, I think, do things at this point for the clout of it.
0: Yeah, for sure.
1: They're not doing it to make the business better. They're not doing it to improve the business. They're doing it just to air people out and to be the person that complains.
0: To be the first, to be the loudest, to be the say the craziest thing.
1: Yeah.
0: Whatever, yeah.
1: I was somewhere, this is like a couple months ago, and we were talking about something. Oh, we were talking about a particular, I don't want to say the name of the spot because I don't want to slander them anymore. And a particular gentleman, you and I both know, was slandering this one restaurant. And they was like, oh, you read some of my comment under his post? Yeah, that was me. And I was like, yeah, they food takes stink for real. And he thought, you would think he had accomplished something. You would think like he had done something for the country. Like for a lot of people, they're proud of the fact.
0: Chuck D said, no one is 100% every day, and I just don't go back.
1: Yeah. No. You know what? You know what conversation we need to have? Bahamians need to stop liking and commenting and gassing people who to them, that's power. You have a lot of people where they get more than 15 likes, they think y'all would hear their opinion all day, every day.
0: Yeah.
1: And then y'all come to me or say to me, I
0: now
1: can't stand this
0: person. Influencer. I know.
1: You can't tell these paragraph Facebook people like they ain't important, you know. Plot twist. You are not.
0: Ain't so.
1: You're not affecting change.
0: Ain't so.
1: Boy, it's so many people right now, and I don't even mean homeboy, but the amount of people right now who are writing epistles on Facebook and get about 15, 20 likes, and now every time, if Brave Davis pronounced a word wrong, you know, my two cents on Brave Davis's mispronunciation of the word habitat, I just feel like as a country, what?
0: Yeah.
1: No, boy.
0: Yeah.
1: 2,000 words for this?
0: Yeah, it is.
1: Nah, son.
0: And I'd like to say we don't care, but somebody always right there hyping them right up. And
1: this is my point.
0: Spot on. And I couldn't have said it any better.
1: Well,
0: you always have the best things to say. I'd be like,
1: I hate them so much.
0: I'd be like, does he?
1: I hate, but I.
0: Okay.
1: My thing is, does everything need to be commented on?
0: Okay.
1: Does everything need to be addressed?
0: No.
1: Everything?
0: And the scary times we're in now, nobody even cares if they're right. Look at the other day when they were talking about the plane crash in Cat Island. There was no plane crash.
1: Zero.
0: There was no plane crash.
1: Yeah.
0: It was a bushfire.
1: Mm-hmm.
0: Lightning struck in the bush. There's two bushfires on two separate sides of the island. By the end of the evening, everybody's like, oh, there's two plane crashes in Canada. Nobody thought, let me check these references out. Because even if the person who said, hark, what goes there?
1: Hark is crazy.
0: Could it be a plane that's crashed yonder, right? Somebody heard that and was like, yeah, child.
1: Tap, tap, tap, tap, tap, tap, tap, tap, tap. Yep.
0: Because you had to say that to somebody who said to somebody for it to then be suspected plane crash. We have agencies for that. There's actual agencies that would tell you if this thing has happened.
1: Like Basra.
0: Like, I don't understand. There's a whole airline carrier
1: aviation association.
0: Like, to just be saying things and spreading it and just to be able to say you was the first person or one of the first people. Yeah, I hear that. At 4 o'clock, I was one of the first people to see that. The untrue thing.
1: Y'all was calling me miserable when I was mad at the way it in the slew of unfortunate and tragic deaths we've had lately. You know, it's inside here, Sajjan, because the new thing now is to be the first to report on death. Let me say it again for y'all real slow.
0: Oh, I hate it.
1: The new thing now is to be the first person to report on Facebook to your 5,000 friends that someone died.
0: And post the video.
1: Yes.
0: That's
1: where we're at now in the Bahamas.
0: We're so desensitized.
1: We so fast to do these things. Like, one of the deaths we had, and again, rest in peace, that was tragic and awful. Mo said it to me. Mo said, Drew, you see blah, blah, blah died. I said, oh, okay. And typically, we just finished the segment. Mo said to me, I opened up my phone. Three of these fake influencers. Oh my God. Let me call him John. Oh my God, John, I can't believe you died. You did your big one, bro. I can't believe this. I check stock with his actual family, and they're like, we don't know this guy. Him and her weren't that cool. I don't know why she posting this, that it was cool. Yeah, they'd be around each other. Yeah, X, Y, Z. It was not that deep. No. It was never that deep. But let me make a clear-cut example of what I mean. Me and Eric cool. Shout out to Eric Sawyer. Me and Eric cool. I'm not cool enough with Eric to where, if God forbid, Eric pass away, I'm going to go on my Facebook and be like, no, man, Eric, we were just what's happening.
0: And tag happened? Him. I don't really tag him. Hyperlink to heaven.
1: Oh, my God, Eric, tag. I can't believe that I just talked to you 3 weeks ago and then screenshot the conversation. And then put it under the post I made about Eric hypothetically passing away. Mm-hmm. You don't know if his mummy know. You don't know if his sisters know. You don't know if the insurance company know. You don't know who know what. You just, someone from
0: the hospital. You don't even know if it's true.
1: Exactly.
0: You don't even know if it's accurate.
1: But you tagging him. Yeah. You're posting screenshots of your conversation. Mm-hmm. Is nothing on this island sacred no more?
0: No. A little while though.
1: Y'all moving like the average.
0: Little while. That's exactly
1: Jesus
0: what it is.
1: Mercy.
0: They excel at stupidity.
1: Y'all, y'all too dumb to be sympathetic.
0: Yeah. Yeah. They don't,
1: honestly.
0: They don't, and they don't see it. They don't like. They don't see. Scrolling on Facebook one night, and it must be it just happened. Somebody had gotten killed outside of some venue somewhere.
1: Oh yeah.
0: And it was posted like. An hour ago, I was like, it's 3 a.m. That means it's in real time.
1: Mm-hmm.
0: You don't think this person probably sleep?
1: Exactly. And have no idea what's going on.
0: It's just weird, bro.
1: It's extremely
0: weird. I can only pray that that whatever way I go in a way that's quiet from the public eye.
1: Oh, I...
0: Because, my God. Y'all could turn something into us.
1: I said it before. I'll say it again.
0: Circus.
1: Number one, the people who know me and love me, I don't want y'all posting. I know my boys ain't posting. Mo, if I wake up in purgatory, because I ain't good, I ain't bad, I ain't sure. But if I wake up in purgatory and I see you write one epistle about me, I'm going to be livid. Mm-hmm. I don't want no... God forbid you make a Facebook post. Yeah. I don't want no shirts. I don't want... All I want y'all to do is potty. At the wake or the afters, that's it. And if anybody you ain't hear me talk about on this radio come talking about, oh, Andrew, oh, my God, da-da-da, you was my boy. No one Thai tongue I cool with like that. Look at me.
0: I
1: ain't cool with no one Thai tongue.
0: That's not true, but okay.
1: No, did you hear me? You hear me? Don't let these people
0: that's
1: lie to y'all
0: true,
1: and tell
0: okay.
1: You hear what I say to you? Every single person I cool with, I've called their name on this radio. If I ain't called their name on this radio, then they cannot say, as I knew him, we was just cool. None of them.
0: Yeah.
1: None. And Jesus said, tell Cosmo to do no dedication mix to me either. Don't start off with,
0: you know, how do I'm
1: on a shunder. Don't do it. Don't do it. If you don't start off with Wu-Tang.
0: You better tell him, that's your boy.
1: Start off with Wu-Tang's Triumph.
0: Triumph, that's it. That's
1: start with that. Take it from there.
0: Oh, the entry of the Five Horsemen, since we ain't using that.
1: Yeah, I'll use that.
0: Yeah, something.
1: 36 Chambers, Rock Marciano, Action Bronson, Griselda, whatever you want to pick. Don't start off with no, how do I? You don't know how to say goodbye because me and you ain't that cool. Me ain't that cool.
0: Don't worry about it.
1: Don't worry about it.
0: Hi.
1: Jesus.
0: Don't even worry about it.
1: You know how mad I'll be if Claire come talking about, oh my God, I just been upstairs to see how he was doing. Me and Claire ain't that cool. The only person who could post me in this building, Mo included, is the young queen Blossy. Now Blossy posts me.
0: You don't have to worry about it because she ain't gonna post.
1: No, Blossy can post me. Cause I try to claim that in death, you see. I don't want no one touch that. Alive or dead, that's mine.
0: I can promise you when she leaves here, she's going to her husband. She runs straight past me in the gate. Oh, hey, Drew, bye.
1: Shad versus Ed from Clinton used to say, our cameras were the first on the scene. Talk about a whole murder, mind you. Yeah. I knew we were doomed.
0: Yeah, boy.
1: I mean, that's actually a very good point. Shad versus Ed, everyone won't be the first one to post breaking news.
0: I swear.
1: Looking for clicks. Suck my teeth. Goofies. Shad versus Ed, I'm going to... With all that life he made, I'm my own. Nah, write that already. President, I'm gonna make a tank top. I'm gonna make a tank top for you, Drew. Do not do that. A tank top? Oh my! First of all, great callback. Also, don't do that. So the president, bro, but I tie tongue. You gonna do me just like that? First of all, I didn't know you was tie tongue.
0: I told you left. Do.
1: Okay, my bad. The Beast, you straight. You's my boy. Ride or die. Anyone else? No. Unless y'all come forward.
0: Shout out to Cosmo. He might be forked tongue because
1: he's
0: evil, but.
1: Shout out to Cosmo who says, Ninja, I started with that song. You ain't gonna tell me how to mourn you.
0: Oh.
1: You know what?
0: Okay.
1: You know what? I respect it.
0: There it is. That LU say LOL, sir, please. Shadiazo says. That's why I have all my photos locked. Buddy, y'all ain't going to take my photos and put me in those ghetto clouds.
1: Sir.
0: I'll haunt everyone. Shout out, Monique. Who's that? Don't worry, Drew. I gaze at them straight. Sorry, he don't know you. Oh, I can set them straight, I think she's trying to say. I can set them straight. Sorry, he don't know you.
1: That's Monique Dorsett? Mm-hmm. Oh, no. Monique is the fifth sister. She fine.
0: And I say, I can post that one pic we have together, Drew. We did look good.
1: Yeah, we did look good, actually. Yeah.
0: We might need that for the booklet. Yeah, too many.
1: My booklet could be wild. Nothing but memes.
0: That's it?
1: Nothing but memes.
0: Bunch of lions. Just lion heads.
1: Now, y'all can put the lion in the clouds. I'm out of that.
0: Yeah, we have a choice.
1: Yeah, shout out to y'all. But shout out to the young queen, Monique Dorsett. Hope you're good. Hope we be able to tell mama and daddy said hello, by the way, please. All right, 103.5 to be more than just music. 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All right? When we come back, we'll have all Raiderverse on the radio. 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

0: Orange Music Folks, 103.5 The Beat. We are back. You're locked into Unfiltered right now. We're going to get into some overrated versus underrated. 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
1: We will start with the leading DJ influencer for Nassau and beyond, Cosmo.
2: I am not an influencer, nor am I a role model for anybody, so yeah.
0: And specifically content. I ain't even saying the influencers, but content.
1: Content creators.
2: Bahamian content is rated. I enjoy a lot of it. Mm-hmm. Now, there are some that I don't, it's not for me, but majority of it, I love it. And I love the fact that a lot of Bahamians are being creative in their content and what they're doing. And they're trying to keep it as Bahamian as possible, some of them.
1: Okay. I like the ones that are good.
2: Yeah.
1: I enjoy Shin. I think Shin, hands down, I have waxed poetic about Shin before, on and off air. I think Shin has the best pen on this island. I don't think anybody is writing as good as Shin Nugent. I don't think anybody is doing what he's doing in front of a camera. I hope every opportunity that's imaginable happens to him. I think Shin is the best we have for what he's doing. Mm-hmm. I know not everybody gets it. I talked to someone the other day who was like, I don't get his jokes. He just said,
0: Yeah.
1: Mm. And if you don't get it, trust me, I get why you don't get it.
0: Yeah.
1: But I think Shin is the best at what he does. I like those young men. The tall full eye boy. Yeah, him.
2: But he's funny.
1: I enjoy him. And the dude who alleged.
0: Did you enjoy his song that I sent you the other day?
2: No.
1: Okay.
2: Absolutely not.
1: I know some people may think I'm wilding for this. I actually enjoy LaToya Dean. I think she's funny.
0: I haven't seen her in a long time.
1: Me either. Yeah. I think Sawyer Boy, say what you like about his comedy. Sawyer Boy's comedy may not have been for everybody, but he was the first to do it. He's the first to step out there, and he saw something no one else saw at the time when no one else was doing it. Give the man his flowers. Like, he was really the first.
2: Sawyer Boy's like the Soldier Boy.
1: Well, actually, let me walk that back a little bit. The dude from the Stop Liking Man video, I think, was the first to see where it was going.
2: Yeah,
1: but
2: that was
1: but Sawyer Boy capitalized on it.
2: That was when we had Reels or something like that?
1: Yeah, something like that. Yeah. Or not Lime. What it called? Anyway, I forget what it called. So, yeah. Who I don't like, because I think... Ryan. Who I don't like, because I think we've moved beyond this. I don't like... I always care more for the comedians. I don't like the ones who still cracking the same old... jokes.
0: So who redoing the same parodies?
1: Y'all ever been to the stoplight and someone honk immediately and then they honk you off the light? You like, man, the light just turned green. We've heard that joke a million times. Like, some of y'all still cracking these same jokes, trying to get the same laugh, and I'm like, no, it's stale now. You can't keep doing that. One or two of y'all, I think, are salacious just for being salacious sake.
0: Mm-hmm.
1: Some of y'all just playing stale.
0: I like the new girl, Siren, Soaky Siren.
1: I adore her. I played a clip from her. That's Friday with me and you.
2: Was it?
1: Yeah. Soaky Siren. I think she.
0: Sometimes I will say her voices get to me a little bit, but I also know that that's the thing that I like about her content.
1: Love her,
0: I like
1: that so she's so. Much.
0: And she's witty. She's super witty.
1: And she's sexy.
0: Very tongue-in-cheek.
1: She's the most sexy. Like, Lord, shout out to her. I wish her every success in this world
0: and
1: beyond.
0: She's in a music bag right now. She just posted some stuff with her.
1: She's a Grammy.
0: Yeah,
1: she's a Grammy. So
2: she has a Grammy?
1: Yeah. Mm-hmm. For writing.
0: She actually win it or she was nominated? Either way.
1: I don't know.
0: I'm not saying.
1: You know what I like about her? And I'll close. I'm talking too much. You know what I like about her? I think that's just who she is. And I wish more Bahamians would just lean into just who they are. You don't have to put on this facade or create a character to be these things. Because trust me when I say, creating a character, it falls apart at some point. You can't keep it up. Pause. Like, it's going to fall to pieces. So just be, if you're naturally funny, go do your thing. I know people who are naturally funny. If you gave them, you put a camera in front of them, they would do fantastic. Mm-hmm. But just be yourself. But yeah, in terms of overrated versus underrated, all I'd say this. I'm going to go get y'all money. I guess I'll go underrated. I'm not mad at it. I think we need to grow the orange economy. More power to y'all. And I guess for the ones who stale and who I can't stand, you got to try it out to figure out your lane and your niche. So keep going, I mm-hmm. guess.
0: Yeah, I'm going to say rated and maybe even leaning towards underrated. And I'm not even thinking about content creators, content specifically. Like, I'm thinking about even like the random things that go viral on TikTok for no reason. Like the lady who was screaming, "Jermaine Corby!"
1: Oh yeah, yeah,
0: you know what I mean? Like all, like we have that's all these.
1: Babies are naturally funny
0: moments. We just, yeah. And she wasn't trying to be funny, no. By the way. But the way that went viral, we just funny. Like,
1: we are naturally funny people.
0: Like we just funny. Like I think, in fact, some of my favorite clips or videos are ones where like it wasn't supposed to be
1: no.
0: a joke, but it went viral because of just how silly or funny it was.
1: The one I'm loving right now is one where your boy is like, if y'all touch my car, I can waste y'all tires. You boys say, you waste the tires. I ain't going to do it. Bahamians, when they don't try, yeah. are the most naturally funny people in the world.
0: Us is just random content to me. It's just hilarious. Like, I come across the most random videos on TikTok where mm-hmm. it's be like, who this is? And then when you look at the rest of the page, it ain't none of that. But, yeah.
1: You saw the guy, and this is off base. You saw the guy on TikTok with African mother who every time she came up to the car, she dressed up. You were like, mm-hmm. Are you my mother?
0: Yeah.
1: I am your mother. Everybody shut up. I love
0: no,
1: that so
0: you
1: much.
0: Must be a mortal. He'd be hyping her right
1: so
0: up.
1: So let me get a joke, right? I tried to do the movie, which is coming from Tuesday, which is coming from the X, right? I said, are you my mother? She goes, Andrew, are you okay? I said, no, you're supposed to say.
0: How'd she know that?
1: You're so boring.
0: How would you? I thought she was going to be like, am I? I don't know. I was like, yeah, exactly. I was like, boy, I don't know if that was the best joke.
1: Yeah. Shout out to Sean, who raised a very good point. I don't want to be mistaken because I don't want to miss out on anybody. He said, vocab is the best. I agree. Shout out to vocab. Nice. Vocab is amazing.
0: And Sarge.
1: Yes. Yes. Shout out to Sarge.
0: Zanio.
1: Yeah.
0: Yeah.
1: Also, shout out to those dudes who.
0: He does really great stuff with like. AI and
1: CGI, yeah,
0: CGI,
1: yeah,
0: CGI.
1: I was about to say, shout out to those dudes who do like the anime content, but they show like them fake fighting mm-hmm. and do all the rest. It's a lot of up and coming guys right now who are doing their thing. We have one right here in the studio. What's your boy name? Well, like shame. What's your boy name? This is with Anime Podcast.
0: Justin.
1: Fantastic podcast. I see they have a wrestling podcast popping up now. And you know what? Salute to, I ain't gonna call us out because we, you know, was on our run. But shout out to Three Amigos. Mm-hmm. That was Cam, that was Mick. They really started off. That's not Cam and Mick. Three Amigos was. Yeah, that's Cam and Mick, then, right? I don't know.
0: Cam. But Cam, shout out. No, Cam was.
1: I forget the name of it. Because Three Amigos was. I was Mick. And a couple of people. Anyway, shout out to Cam and Ammo because they had their own thing going and they was really one of the first people to have a podcast, have a popular podcast. Mm-hmm. And now they got a wrestling podcast. Justin and them got the anime and, anime and life. Podcast. I really, really happy to see this movement. We have the only thing we're lacking right now that I wish someone would get on top of. If you are entertaining and funny, which for this demographic is very hard to do on mic, we need a female podcast that is funny. I'm aware we have a female podcast, but if you could pull some funny people out to do a podcast, I think that'll be great for Bahamian women. I think the world would want to hear Bahamian women's perspective on things. Yeah. I actually really, really do think that. So, salute to y'all, boy. Also, last but not least, I'm really glad. This can sound weird. I'm glad we're in a place where we can make content and curse.
0: Yeah.
1: Honestly, I'm so happy that we could be ourselves and curse in some of these videos.
0: Yeah.
1: Because that was like a thing.
0: That takes it to the next level because ain't nobody could curse y'all like a baby.
1: If Erica ever take the reins off of us, the things y'all can hear coming out of Mo Mouth, my Lord. I save, but Mo is, oh boy.
0: Not going to happen.
1: Shout out to Freeport and them drug routes. Shout out to Preston who says, shout out to Spud who says, they dumb. That's why they ain't get it. Shin is very funny. Well, I didn't want to say that, but
0: yeah,
1: you know.
0: Shin is very funny.
1: Out of words of Spud. All right, so 103.5 Beat Munchies Music. 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And also, shout out to Marcos. Grab three pieces. You all right?
0: I love you.
1: 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I think Cosmo had that the other day. 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Yummy, yummy for his tummy. And that's it. When we come back, folks, we're going to get into our topic for today. Mo says she's a piping hot topic for y'all right here, 103.5 The Beat FM. Y'all don't go anywhere.
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0: So they released a list. Top 50 shows of all time.
1: Saw that.
0: Oh, so you already seen who's on the top of them. Oh, mm-hmm. Well, this is going to be as fun.
1: Yeah, Breaking Bad.
0: Well, guess nobody else gets to play.
1: Oh, sorry. I thought... Oh, I don't know where he's going. My bad.
0: I don't know topic.
1: My bad. Sorry. No, I... Wow. No. Oh, I don't know where he's going. So I was like, okay.
2: Ali-oop.
0: Yeah.
1: Pardon me. Sorry. Go on.
0: Anywho, I guess we'll just play a little game of what shows do we think's on the list? Okay. Mine is Drew. Cosmo.
2: I know what's on the list.
0: What's on? Yeah. You know what number it is too.
2: Yeah. Number one.
0: But I want y'all to. And they said of all time, and automatically by all time they mean must be from 1990 forward, because this ain't every TV show of all time. But I think we can probably agree that TV shows got perhaps better after a certain era.
2: A certain era.
0: Yeah, because there's nothing on here from the 80s or older.
2: Is
0: pretty much.
2: Can I take a guess of
0: absolutely
2: one show?
0: Yeah.
2: House. Is House on the list?
0: House is on the list.
2: Okay.
0: Out of 50, where would you guess House was?
2: Top 20.
0: No.
2: Right. 30.
0: No.
2: Wow.
0: House barely made it into number 47.
2: Wow.
0: Yeah.
3: Mm-hmm. Nice.
0: Now, what I can tell you is what I was most shocked by on this list. I'm not really, but I feel like I'm glad that it's inclusive. But there is a good amount of, I guess, anime included in this list.
2: Anime is on the list.
0: Correct.
1: You know what anime is on the list.
0: So, okay. Let's take a gander. And y'all can play along out there if you haven't seen the list already.
2: Okay,
0: but so you can guess shows that you think would be
2: Game of Thrones.
0: Yes, Game of Thrones did make the list.
2: Gotta be top 20.
0: Definitely top 20. It's
2: gotta be top 20 shows.
0: Definitely top 20.
2: I can't say which. Where would I put Game of Thrones in the top 20?
0: You'd probably be pretty accurate in.
2: I would put it at
0: in gesturing it.
2: Maybe 13.
0: Higher.
2: Higher.
0: Mm-hmm.
2: As in 14 or 15?
0: No, as or in like, mean, or lower, but higher. Lower. You know what I mean? Higher
2: yeah,
0: ranked.
2: Okay.
0: Higher ranked, yeah.
2: Okay, so 12?
0: Higher.
2: 10?
0: Higher.
2: It's top 10?
0: It's top 10.
2: Okay.
0: Yeah, Game of Thrones is top 10. Show this person. What did you ask me about? Anything black on the list? You mean like black shows? Yeah. Is that the question?
1: It's close to the top.
0: Anything black on the list?
1: Is it number five or six?
0: Yes. I don't even know if I call that fully black, but I guess you could say it's
1: it
0: ours.
1: Takes place in the hood.
2: Is Family Matters on the list?
0: No.
2: Fresh Prince?
0: No.
2: Okay.
0: That's what I'm saying. Like, all of these are relatively newer shows.
2: Okay, I won't know much of them.
0: And if I'm being, let me make sure I'm correct. No, I was wrong. I was going to say, I don't think any of them are, I think they're all dramas, but that's not true.
2: I'm pretty sure all aren't Caribbean. There's no Caribbean shows on the list, right?
0: What do you mean Caribbean?
2: Caribbean, like Desmond's.
0: Oh, no.
2: Yeah.
0: But also, isn't that old?
2: Yeah.
0: Yeah, no. There's nothing. Then again, so let's go with this one. When did Dragon Ball Z come out?
2: The 80s?
0: So that might be the oldest one
1: early
0: on
1: 90s.
0: Here.
1: No, 80s. You're right. 80s. You're right.
2: Yeah. Runs in the 90s and 2000s.
0: And they might be going based on its new resurgence. I don't know. There's also ones on here that I've never heard of before, but they're animated series. So.
2: Okay, so I know for sure Dragon Ball Z on that,
0: mm-hmm.
2: One Piece on that.
0: One Piece is on here.
2: Bleach is
0: on. Do you think
2: that
0: one outranks the other?
2: Yes.
0: Okay.
2: In terms
0: Bleach
2: of
0: is not here, by the way.
2: Bleach is it?
0: Uh-oh.
2: That's a surprise. Naruto is probably there, though.
0: Naruto is here.
2: Yeah. So, in terms of popularity right now, I would say One Piece is a lot more popular than Dragon Ball Z, but Dragon Ball Z is more of a staple.
0: Okay.

0: You would be correct in that Dragon Ball Z is ranked lower. As more popular.
1: More popular, okay.
0: So it's ranked higher, but lower number. Than
1: One Piece.
0: Than One Piece.
1: That's interesting.
0: Dragon Ball Z is top 25.
1: And One Piece is what?
0: Top 35.
1: Ew, that's crazy.
0: Yeah. Yeah, that's where it is.
1: Okay.
0: Any other guesses of any if you think about some of the best shows that you've watched in the last Demon let's say Slayer. 10 years. Even animated or otherwise. Y'all let us know if y'all think House that they're on there. Actually, House of Dragons is not on here.
1: Okay.
0: It's not.
1: Severance.
0: Severance is here.
1: Oh.
0: Severance is number 31.
1: Hmm. Okay.
0: Severance is 31. Shadows vs. Beauty and Black didn't make the list.
1: Definitely not.
0: Yes, definitely Ellie, not. The Wire. The Wire made the list for sure.
1: That's an older show too.
0: Mm-hmm.
1: I'm trying to think.
0: Let's see. Okay, so I can tell you what else is on the list. Suits is on the list.
1: Okay.
0: Suits made the list. Seinfeld made the list. Dexter made the list. I was actually surprised that Dexter wasn't... Actually, no.
1: What number was Dexter?
0: Dexter's 28.
1: Okay.
0: Dexter's 28.
1: Two and a half men.
0: No.
1: What?
0: No.
1: Rick and Morty?
0: Rick
1: and Morty has to be on the list.
0: No.
1: Oh, wow.
0: No. Oh. Again, there are some animes like peppered in, but for the most part, no. Yeah, Suits. So Suits came in at number 50. So Suits just made it in. Attack on Titans, yeah. Attack on Titan is number 4.
2: Shadow Brothers says...
1: Okay, that makes sense.
0: Mm-hmm.
2: Family Guy, Simpsons, MASH, hello. If Two and a Half Men is not there, throw the list away. Shadow Brothers said, did Sheldon make the list?
0: Yep. Sheldon is not on the list.
1: But did Big Bang Theory make it?
0: Big Bang Theory is also not on the list.
2: Shadow Brothers says, if Fresh Prince and Bleach is not there, that person needs help.
0: Throw the list away.
1: Yeah,
2: I didn't see Bleach. I totally understood because of the... The anime Bleach would have been stacked up against.
1: Yeah.
2: Dragon Ball Z was the first anime for a whole generation. And then the other ones.
0: Death Note is not there.
2: The other
0: one. Oh, no, it is there. Sorry. Death Note is there.
2: The other one, I don't want to ruin it because, again, I saw the list, but I'll let Mo do that. But, like, the one that's there that would hit top 20? Jesus Christ. Bleach. I'm a Bleach fan. I have not watched Naruto and One Piece because I watch Bleach.
1: You missed out on a lot, though.
0: So, yes, Better One Call Piece. Saul did make it. Better Call Saul was number 5.
2: Someone says Modern Family or This Is Us.
0: Hold on. Veep did not make it either. Modern Family. I don't think I remember seeing Modern Family. No, Modern Family did not make it. And neither did This Is Us.
1: Wow.
0: Yeah. And I'm wondering if they have, I'm really wondering what they made this list based off of, like impact, streaming, you know what I mean? Like all these different things because seasons, I don't know. So,
1: did Lovecraft Country make that list?
0: They had one season.
1: Was still amazing.
0: Yeah, no. They I don't know if you count that as a show. They had one season. It was like, nah, y'all don't come.
2: Salute to this cultured queen. Yo, I can give you a round of applause even knowing this reference. Someone asked if Bob's Burgers is on the list.
1: Yeah.
2: Bob's Burgers is the culture. Yeah. Shout out to that. But
0: it
2: I
0: did not
2: but,
0: make the list.
2: Shout out to another one who know Bob. Salute to you, beloved. They asked if Ray Donovan was on the list. Ray Donovan is one of the best shows that ever happened to TV.
0: Ray Donovan is a great show. It also is not on the
2: Shout
0: list.
2: Shout out to
0: is
2: yo.
1: Tulsa King on the list?
2: Yo, y'all know no. Ball.
0: Tulsa King is not on the list. Breaking Bad did make the list. In fact, Breaking Bad was number 1. Breaking Bad was number 1 on this.
1: Who
0: Sex
1: in
0: the City did not make the list either.
1: Who put out the list? Who made it?
0: It says what did I say? Twitter, not Twitter. Tinder blog. The Tinder blog.
1: Top 50 shows. So this isn't an official type of thing.
0: No, this not really. I think this was one that just came from a bunch of different polls.
2: Someone is asking if Reacher made the list.
0: No.
2: Yo, a lot of y'all know Ball, you know. Salute to y'all. But I'm always surprised when Bahamians watch. When I see the Bahamian top 10 on like Netflix, I'm always like, yeah, this makes sense. So, but when y'all actually know Ball, I'm very impressed.
0: So I'll tell y'all the top 10. Top 10 is Dark, Chernobyl, The Wire, Avatar, The Last Airbender, Band of Brothers, Better Call Saul, Attack on Titan, Game of Thrones, The Sopranos, and Breaking Bad. That was their top 10.
2: Yeah, Attack on Titan is masterful.
1: Yeah.
2: Masterful.
1: Amazing writing. Very, very.
2: Oh, my Lord. Attack on Titan is a clinic in writing. But I'm kind of sad Fullmetal Alchemist Brotherhood wasn't on that, because Fullmetal Alchemist is.
0: Yeah, they are sense. On it.
2: Fullmetal Alchemist. Oh, it is?
0: Yeah.
2: What number?
0: 30.
2: Oh, pardon
1: that's,
2: me.
1: That's yeah. High.
2: Sorry, Inshallah. I totally got it wrong. I thought they weren't on it. Fullmetal Alchemist Brotherhood is a perfect anime.
0: Yeah, they are it on is. It. No to Weeds. Yeah, Sopranos was number 2. Somebody else said This Is Us for sure. Yeah, no, they're definitely not there. Definitely not there.
2: War Machine wouldn't be on it, Sean, because that's a movie.
0: Yes, Ozark did make it. Ozark was number 45. House, yeah, we said was number 47. The Boys was number 48. Snowfall was number 20.
2: That's person who says, we did reach her. Someone is asking if Beauty and Black made it. Let me finish the season, and I just keep up. It may need to be there.
0: No.
2: So that person, Californication, House of Lies.
1: Californication there, right?
0: No.
2: I don't know.
1: It's not?
0: No.
1: Another perfect show for me.
0: Also House of Cards. I just feel like.
2: House of Lies?
0: Oh, no, House of Lies isn't here either. There's so many good shows.
2: You know what
0: I really wonder what they base this list on.
2: You know what should have been on there? And I'll forgive them. I'll forgive them for not having One Tree Hill and The O.C. Not having Dawson's Creek on there for what Dawson's Creek did for the culture.
0: I think that's dated.
2: That's upsetting.
0: I just feel like they're going by a timeline on this. They have to be. You ain't say it all times.
2: You ain't get more dated than Dragon Ball Z.
0: But again, still on TV. Still current. Like, I think people still watching that up to like recently, right?
2: Dawson's Creek got sons out here.
0: I hear you.
2: No. You know, I'm not arguing with you. I'm not arguing the point.
0: Saying that. I don't think they should have been there, but I don't know.
2: Yeah, Dawson's Creek got sons out here, bro.
0: Because it's Always Sunny in Philadelphia making this list. I was actually a little shocked by it. I didn't know so many people realized how great
2: that is
0: show
2: a fantastic show.
0: It's an amazing show. But this person says, few shows have had the cultural impact of Game of Thrones. So this is their basis here. From unforgettable characters and massive battles to shocking twists, political rivalries, and moments that had the entire internet talking, that series became a global phenomenon. So they were saying why it was there, but how it got number 3.
2: Game of Thrones single-handedly changed the landscape of television because of murder. Like the fact that Game of Thrones made it where no character was safe. Like, you watched every Sunday because you didn't know what would happen. Listen, by the way, if you never watched Game of Thrones, this is going to be a huge spoiler. I'm preparing you now, but I can
0: prepare. Oh, sorry. By the way, this was Circle Ranks. Circle Ranks did this this listing. And they specialize in movie and TV rating apps.
2: So if you've never watched Game of Thrones, this is going to be a huge spoiler. We're going to let y'all know something right now. What made Game of Thrones genius and how they changed the game? Ned Stark's death.
1: Yes.
2: That was the first time we had seen
1: a main character.
2: Because the whole season.
0: He was killing main characters every episode.
1: Died in the first 4 episodes.
2: But Ned Stark was supposed to be like the moral pillar of the show. Mm-hmm. So the whole show, you're like, okay, Ned can fix it. Ned got it. Ned's a good guy. Yeah, because good guys always win. Mm-hmm. Then they chop his head off. I remember laying in bed. They killed him. I got up and I walk outside.
1: Because I didn't know where the show was going now.
2: Yeah.
1: I didn't know.
0: And also, the Red Wedding. I think we all was like, all right.
2: Yeah.
0: I don't know.
2: Yeah.
0: I know.
1: The first 4 seasons of Game of Thrones are perfection when it comes to writing.
2: Yeah.
1: Perfect. The first 4 seasons. After the first 4, they started to rush everything, and I hate it.
2: You know what should have been on that list, too, that was on that list? I think Arrow needs its praise for being in the vanguard with
1: again,
2: CW.
1: First 4 seasons.
2: I think Gotham should have been there. Gotham was a perfect show. The Flash and all the rest of them, I get it. But Arrow?
0: Daredevil's there.
3: Okay. Daredevil's good TV, though. Daredevil's really good TV, though.
0: Daredevil's really good.
3: I haven't gonna hold you. Daredevil is fantastic TV.
0: I actually feel like Daredevil's better than all the ones that you listed.
2: Agreed. Oh, my God. Miles better.
0: Yeah.
1: I agree.
3: Arrow was on the CW. Like, you know,
1: there's only so much they can do.
3: They sell toothpaste. You know what I mean? Like,
0: CW was a crazy time.
3: Yeah. Daredevil was like that was Breaking Bones and Clayson. They didn't put him in the suit till episode 12.
1: Fox.
3: We watched this dude in his pajamas for a good 12 episodes, beating the mess out of Joneses. Like, yeah.
0: Oh,
1: but that's also that's one of the things that made it so good.
3: The two most important comic book things, I would nerd out. Two most important comic book things was The Dark Knight and Daredevil, because they grounded them and made them realistic to where, like, these things, we were like, hey, this could actually happen. You know what I mean? Daredevil did that. They grounded those heroes. For sure.
0: So so Circle Ranks is an app, kind of like a Rotten Tomatoes. Mm-hmm. So essentially, this list was composed based on people actually ranking, watching these shows on this app. So
1: it's based on
0: a very wide pool, but also only the people who actually use Circle Ranks as their app.
3: Shell's person was asking if Pinky and the Brain was on there. It deserves to
1: probably
3: be.
1: Probably not. Pinky and the Brain was a short on Animaniacs.
0: Yeah.
3: Oz?
0: No.
3: Okay. Someone is asked, well, yeah, Indian Hubby, American Gods, Sons of Anarchy, Batman Beyond, which I agree. Actually, Batman the Animated Series should be on that.
1: Animated Series should be, though.
3: Batman the Animated Series should be on that, but that's me.
0: Yeah, House of Cards was exceptional. I'm so disappointed.
3: Where is Peaky Blinders? Also exceptional.
0: Peaky Blinders was on there. Where did it go? Oh, here it is. Peaky Blinders is number. Where'd it go? I just saw it.
3: Sheldon versus Troy and 3000, way before Game of Thrones. Also, really good shows. There's a show named Troy. I know it's a movie named Troy.
0: I think they did do a TV version, actually.
3: They did? Okay. Oh, you know what should have been there? Blood and Sand.
1: Spartacus.
3: Shout out to Spartacus. Yo, Spartacus had y'all in a chokehold.
0: Yeah, Peaky Blinders is number 14.
3: Shout out to Sean, who says King of Queens, Three's a Company, and Grimm. Sean. Yeah. Okay, shout out to Sean for knowing about Grimm.
0: Yeah, none of those on here.
3: Well, yeah, but no, but yeah.
0: Wow. Curb Your Enthusiasm.
3: Excellent.
0: Uh-huh. Let's see what else was on here. What's Vinland Saga? It's an anime.
3: Vinland Saga is an anime that deals with PTSD in the Viking era. Mm. Very good season one, garbage season two.
0: Mm.
3: Okay. That does not deserve to be. For that to be there. And one or two other, like, anyway. Yeah, Vinland Saga does not deserve to be there. That season 2 was garbage.
0: Yeah, I'm going to go find a better list. I don't think I...
3: That season 2 was garbage.
0: I think this is very... A certain type of people use Circle Ranks. It's what I'm coming to realize.
3: How you... Hold on. No, I'm mad now. How you have Vinland Saga there and you don't have Evangelion? Or Gundam?
1: Very, very true.
3: What are we talking about?
1: Or Zoids.
3: Huh?
1: Or Zoids.
3: Or Big O. Like, anyway, Aaron Ingold.
0: Yeah, so, talk to your brethren.
3: Anyway, Aaron Ingold. Shaz versus says,
0: The Penguin did make it, by the way.
3: As it should.
1: It had to.
3: As it should.
0: Yeah.
3: Ain't no question. Yeah. I ain't got an accent.
1: I'm just, what number was The Penguin?
0: 29.
3: I don't matter. Stranger Things?
0: No.
3: Apparently, they're doing a new Grimm.
0: Which, let's be very clear.
1: Brothers Grimm?
0: Stranger Things only kept us on a hook. I don't think that was even good after season 2. I said it.
3: I know what better not be there. From.
1: No,
3: from. I better not see From.
0: It is definitely not
1: there. From is good TV, so.
3: Someone is asking about Solo Leveling. I don't think Solo Leveling
1: wasn't good.
0: No.
3: It wasn't bad.
1: Solo Leveling is just
3: generic,
1: fighting.
3: Generic anime.
1: Yeah, just fighting. No plot, no real story.
3: We got some people who know ball in the chat. They asking me to be fair, which Gundam? Because if it ain't Wing or Iron Blooded Offense, it ain't making sense. Beloved, can we talk about this? First of all.
1: G Gundam was good too.
3: No. Gundam 00, Gundam Unicorn, Gundam Wing, Iron Blooded Orphans. I'll even take Hathaway if they can land the landing. Because Gundam is that's my favorite next to Ghost in the Shell. Is Ghost in the Shell there?
0: No.
3: Standalone Complex in there?
1: True. This list was not made by persons that actually watch a lot of anime.
3: But no, beloved. Gundam Wing, Gundam 00, Gundam Unicorn.
0: No Blue Eye Samurai.
3: Which is also excellent.
0: Wow.
3: which is also very good, very good TV.
1: I need to go back and rewatch Gundam Wing.
3: Oh my god, so good. So good.
1: G Gundam was my stuff.
3: Though. I never watched G Gundam actually.
1: Yeah, G Gundam was one of my favorites.
3: Okay.
1: With Domon Kashu. Yeah, it's one of my favorites.
3: Gundam 00. They might as well just say, hey, this Gundam is about Iraq and Iran. Like that thing, right. It was just right there.
1: But G Gundam was basically every nation had their own. And they literally fought for control over the planet for that stretch of time.
3: Okay.
1: Until the next tournament.
3: Yeah, but Gundam has always been political. It's always been extremely political. That's why I love it so much. Charles Bird says, G Gundam lost me at the burning finger line. Yeah. I seen some clips of G Gundam. It looked a little bit campy, but I don't know. President, if Narcos didn't make it, throw the list away.
0: Narcos is there.
3: Narcos is very good, though.
0: Narcos is there.
3: Someone's asking about Demon Slayer.
0: So does Mad Men.
3: I never watched Mad Men.
0: I tried to go back to it like recently, like in the last year. Still didn't make it through. I was like, this is a little too dated for me. So no, The Resident didn't make it, but The Pit. The Pit made it. The Pit actually made it very high up for how new it is. But it is a very good show.
3: Okay, let's conclude this topic like this. Do we like The Pit?
0: I like The Pit.
1: I've never seen it.
3: It's so go, go, go, go, go, go, go. Mm-hmm. And you know what? Shout out to Noah Wiley. Noah Wiley's having a fantastic resurgence. Mm-hmm. And he came from ER. So salute to him. One thing about him, he could play a doctor. But I know.
0: From is definitely not there. The Diplomat and Bridgerton is in there either.
1: Lost. Is Lost there?
0: No, neither is The Diplomat.
3: Shout out to Doc Dante.
0: Succession is there. Severance is there. Entourage is there.
3: Succession is perfect. Shout out to Doc Dante. He says, y'all talking anime or TV drama? We're talking TV, beloved.
0: It's just shows.
3: He says, The Pit is superb. The most accurate depiction of real life doctor's life. And that's an actual doctor saying that. Shout out to Doc Dante.
0: And I love it because, let me tell you something. When you binge it, it's a whole different effect.
3: And I didn't binge it.
0: I can't imagine what it is watching day to day. Because if you remember now, each episode is an hour in the day.
3: Right, right.
0: So when you watch the whole thing and you're watching everything in real time of like how this connected and the overlap, like you see the person run into this room that was happening simultaneously as the last episode. It's just connective tissues.
3: Yo, shout out. Yo, this person who said Ray Donovan knows ball. He's asking about the bear.
0: The bear's not here.
3: The bear is a... Yo, y'all really know ball?
0: Yeah, the bear is fantastic.
3: The bear is fantastic. I was saying behind the Mo for about... I was calling Mo Chef.
1: Is Shameless on the list?
0: No.
1: What? Mm-mm. Any of y'all watch Shameless?
0: Yeah, you know I did.
1: Yeah, well, yeah, you did.
0: By the end, I was like...
1: You finished it, right?
0: Yeah.
1: What do you think about that?
0: Oh, my God. I was like, all of me to be in jail? I'm surprised some of them are alive. I don't understand.
3: By the way, if y'all want a really, really good show to watch now on Sundays, I can't suggest it enough. Lanterns.
1: Yeah. Mm-hmm.
3: And ladies, Aaron Pierre is in it, if you need a reason to watch it. But Lanterns is an excellent show. Wait, last thing that I'll end this. Is Friday Night Lights on there?
0: No.
3: Friday Night Lights was spectacular, babe.
0: No. You're going too far back.
3: That was in 2000s.
0: Yeah,
3: Clear Eyes Full Heart.
1: Is Heroes on the list?
0: No. Heroes still only had, like, what, two seasons?
1: Two seasons.
3: Shout out to the Young King.
0: I loved Heroes, too.
3: Shout out to the Young King, Doc Dante. He says, anything, and I parrot what he's about to say. And shout out to the person that didn't even say Lioness. Anything Taylor Sheridan is elite right now.
0: Facts.
3: But the Marshals is mid, not going to lie. Yeah, because your boy can't carry that show. Marshals is mid, because your boy cannot carry that show at all. Yeah. But Taylor Sheridan... I can't say it again. Yellowstone, Landman, 1928, Lioness, he does not miss. Yeah. Dutton Ranch is spectacular. The only thing that's missing that ain't really that good is Marshall's. But Dutton Ranch is that. Did you like Dutton Ranch?
0: I love Dutton Ranch.
3: Okay, there you go. Shout out to Beth, the young queen.
0: Wow.
3: All right. The person says, is Eastbound and down on the list?
0: No.
3: Okay. All right, folks, you're tuned into Unfiltered. You're probably by Popeye's Marcus Unman. Is Unfiltered on the list?
0: Yes, actually. Right here, number 51.
3: Throw the list away. We should be right after Breaking Bad and before Game of Thrones. The lies. All right, folks. Due to Unfiltered by Popeye's Marcus and Wendy's, grab yourself a meal today. Shout out to all y'all who know ball. Boy.
0: Yeah, y'all watching some
3: I'm really
0: TV.
3: Impressed with that. The TV y'all watching. That whole Bahamas Top 10 is a lie. Either that or our co-workers are very smart individuals. So salute to y'all.
0: I think it's the latter.
3: Yeah. All right, folks. Cosmo's coming to do his thing. Y'all know how you do. You'll be powered by Popeye's Marcus. I'm going to just grab yourself a meal today. This has been Drew.
0: Just a moment.
3: We will see y'all on Monday. Y'all be good.
0: Yes, sir.
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0: That one on Yam Culture Shock. King Shango alive and living. Anthony B in the building, Sizzler in the building. It's all about Nassau. Crew Sport that got ton of. I know it's all about Coronation Weekend. So the 7th of November we'll be still celebrating, keeping the fire burning. Slow them and bare feelings are mattering. Them done both already and them can't say them sorry. Making the date and go the late November 7th. King Shango alive and living. Nassau Crew Sport that got ton of.
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Lounge Music, folks. 103.5 The Beat. Y'all know how the thing go, man. You're locked in to the midday right now. It's all about the pickup mix with DJ Cosmo. Make sure you keep it locked. Big up to Burger King. Definitely holding it down for you this hour. To also as well, Balfour Consumer Meat Mart. It's Friday. We're ready to touch outside. So keep it locked as you make your way through your traffic jams. We got it covered for you. More than just music. 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

0: music, folks. It's 103.5 The Beat. That's right. Making our way through, slowing it down for you just a little bit before you speed on out of there to get on the road today. I don't know. They say it's raining somewhere. Is it raining outside? I can't tell. I don't know, but it don't matter. We slowed it down all the same. This week was one big blur. 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All right, folks, y'all keep it locked in. Taking a quick break, and we will be back. More from DJ Cosmo on The Flip. 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
3: The beat, as promised, we are back, folks. 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All right, if you're out there getting your way through the traffic, maybe getting off a little early today, maybe just doing your pickups, we're gonna keep you covered. 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

folks. Happy Friday to you. 103.5 The Beat. Yeah, man. We about to sign up on out of here. It's your girl, Just Mo. And, of course, that was the one DJ Cosmo doing his thing for you in the pickup mix. Big up to Balfour Consumer Meat Mart. Big props, of course, to Burger King, too, also, as well. Making sure every 3 o'clock, Monday to Friday, you got the tunes you need to do your pickups, your drop-offs, your ride-arounds, your errands, your whatever, all right? Make sure you keep it right here where it's at. And the Nation is up next. In the meantime, in between time, we can't wait to see you back here on Monday. Let me do it all over again, all right? Don't forget, everybody wins. I want you to remember that every September, I should say all September, you got yourself a chance to win in over 9 casino tournaments, all right? And sports fans, don't forget, you can catch boosted odds on selected events all month long, too, also, as well. All right, folks, we out of here, man. 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And of course, 323-775 is the WhatsApp number whenever you want to get your shout outs in. All right. All right, folks, we're out of here, man. Happy Friday to you. See you on Monday when we do it all over again. Be easy. More just music. It's 103.5 The Beat. Bye.

0: 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What are you waiting for? 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
1: Yo, this is your boy RUPWE Rupee, straight out to Barbados. I'm locked on to the one they call DJ Tank. You also know him as the War Tanker.

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2: Relax, man. 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
1: Oh, I got a new flavor. But let me ask you this. How's she taste?

0: shiver. September is Road Safety Month, so buckle up, because staying safe could come with a surprise. 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So buckle up. 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
6: I say, why with the tanker? The girls them we are sponsor. 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Serious, we serious, make them know we are no ramper. We go on the street, we response for. I'm going to say, watch out, the water tanker, them for you know, the king of fire representing. 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
0: Hey, money, money. 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
2: Put on the John! 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
0: 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Hey, money, money. 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

0: get ready as we bring the heat for Culture Shock 2026 on Saturday, November 7th, starring the Fireman, Kim Bukton. 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
0: Come witness the Tune for Tune clash with Chronic versus Fanshan. 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

race tournament, your next spin can turn into your next payday. But that's not all. Lottery players can chase the jackpot, where every $10 lottery spend gets you one step closer to bursting the next jackpot. Will you be our next winner? 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

0: 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You tell them, sir.
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0: This is your Eyewitness News headlines and weather for Friday, September 18th. Good day, Bahamas. I'm Natario McKinsey. Here's some of the story's topping news. Prime Minister Philip Davis has dismissed the opposition's threat of legal action over the National Investment Fund as political antics, insisting that the government's transactions were transparent and lawful. Opposition leader Michael Pintard is demanding an account of more than $400 million, noting that Finance Minister Michael Halkidis on Wednesday detailed only $310 million of roughly $700 million reportedly transferred to the fund. Pintard says the Public Accounts Committee will investigate the matter and has not ruled out taking the government to court. Meantime, the Bahamas is introducing its first tax residency certificate and a new Bahamas Invest Concierge service to streamline the investment approval process. Economic Affairs Minister Senator Jerome Fitzgerald announced the initiative at the STEP LATAM conference in Brazil, noting that individuals may qualify for the certificate by spending at least 90 days in the Bahamas during a calendar year. The concierge service will provide investors with a single point of contact throughout the approval process. And 22 persons suspected of being in the Bahamas unlawfully were handed over to the Department of Immigration following a multi-agency operation in Abaco on Wednesday. The operation began in Hopetown and the surrounding Keys before moving to an area of Treasure Key known as the Farm. Authorities targeted suspected immigration violations, breaches of the Customs Act, and maritime offenses. Well, that does it for your news headlines. A check on weather is next. A moist and unstable weather pattern is expected to persist across the Bahamas, bringing cloudy skies, scattered showers, and isolated thunderstorms. The northern portion of a strong tropical wave is forecast to move into the southeast Bahamas, while a nearby stationary front and upper-level low will continue to influence conditions across the country. The disturbance on the frontal boundary are expected to shift northwestward during the day, becoming nearly stationary just north of the northern Bahamas, supporting widespread showers and thunderstorms through the weekend and into early next week. The daytime high is expected to get up to about 91 degrees Fahrenheit or 33 degrees Celsius. 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Once again, I'm Natario McKinsey. Have a great day, everyone.
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3: 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The Ministry of Transport and Road Traffic Department will be popping up at intersections around town. 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

0: one on Yam Culture Shock. King Shango live and living. Anthony B in the building, Sizzler in the building. It's all about Nassau. Crew Sport, I got ton of. I know it's all about Coronation Weekend. So the 7th of November, we'll be still celebrating, keeping the fire burning. Slow them and bare feelings, they're mattering. Them done both already, and them can't say them sorry. Making the date and go the late November 7th, King Shango live and living. Nassau Crew Sport, it's got ton of.
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